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I saw the Third Eye Blind is going to play a Halloween show in Philly. That's going to be a lot of fun. But then on the other side of things for Halloween, there are people protesting outside of Spirit Halloween stores and other costume shops. We'll talk more about it in a couple minutes. Dominic Fike with Baby Doll.

0: and creatures and Dungeon Crawler Carl and Sexy Crayon, step aside. 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
1: That'll be really cool if Soundgarden had a spot at Alter Ego, because we saw Taylor Momsen singing with them at the Seahawks game to start the NFL season. Maybe they'll do a special performance at Alter Ego. We'll see. 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
1: I hope Taco Bell capitalizes on this because Shinedown, they're clearly huge fans. I'm Mike Jones. They have a great video if you go on their Instagram at Shinedown. They're in Australia touring right now. They actually ordered Taco Bell. They wanted it. They're like, hey, you know what? We've got it in Australia too. If you love it so much, you're getting it on the other side of the world, Taco Bell. You got to do something with Shinedown. Come on now. Sublime and Ensenada.

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1: My cheers goes out to eating a buffet style meal at home, which I've never done before, but it was
2: Fat
1: with,
2: Sammy, guys.
1: I know. It was with a group of people.
2: It's a whole new life.
3: Yes. Right.
2: Yeah.
3: Yeah. Yeah.
2: What if we can bring a buffet?
4: Buffet and
2: Sammy.
4: Let's
2: do it here.
1: I'm telling you, we're really sleeping on this.
2: They have a chocolate fountain?
5: Yeah, right.
4: At
5: soft serve ice
1: cream. Yeah, I'm telling you, just start making random dishes that you enjoy and have it be your meal.
2: That's
1: okay.
2: My,
1: go together.
2: Yeah, just do that.
1: They don't even go together.
2: That's my mother-in-law, dude. She'll put a salad out, which, you know, making salads at home never hit the same as when you get them when you're out.
5: Yeah. Fat Sammy's like, what's a salad?
2: All right, yeah. Remember salad, Sammy?
1: No.
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96.1, your rock alternative. Thank you, Green Day, for getting loud, helping us get into the weekend the right way with Holiday. And maybe this weekend, it's time to put together a Halloween costume. I've got an easy one, very topical. You could be a vampire in a running outfit, have a sun behind you, attach that somehow, make it out of cardboard or something. You're running from the sun like Dracula. There you go. Do it like the Tame Impala song.

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1: The Offspring's asking, why don't you get a job? Now, your man Mike Jones, I'm asking, do you want to try a new flavor of Doritos that's coming out soon? Lemon pepper. We'll talk about them in a couple minutes. M&M.

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1: Hosier's got the drinks on point. Whiskey neat and too sweet. Now, how about some snacks? I'd like to tell you about the new Doritos that are coming out. I'm Mike Jones. I saw that lemon pepper flavored Doritos are going to launch in January. That sounds pretty good. I like lemon pepper wings, so I definitely want to try those out. In fact, I'm a big fan of pretty much every flavor of Doritos, except I don't like Cool Ranch. I know. People are appalled when I say that. I'm committing snackrilege by not liking Cool Ranch Doritos, but they don't do it for me. I'm sorry.
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Maybe for our next edition of iHeartRadio's Alter Ego, we'll have a return with the Killers, or Evanescence could be there. We got Incubus coming up, Paramore. They could all potentially be an Alter Ego. Well, we'll give you the lineup of our big iHeartRadio alternative show and tell you how you can be there. All of it's coming. The big reveal on Alter Ego is happening Tuesday morning. Make sure you're with us listening for it.

96.1, the alternative rock station. Right now, Paramore's on pause. Hayley Williams is doing her solo tour. And along with the music, she sang quite a lot in between the songs during the Hayley Williams show. And I love everything about it. I have a whole new respect for Hayley. Do your thing, lady. Do your thing. 21 Pilots.

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2: So cheers to just testing your discipline. 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You know, like, yeah. I've been doing little things of like, okay, what can I give up for a day? How long can I go without eating? How long can I go without my phone?
3: 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You've done that.
2: 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Yeah.
4: 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Right? Like my limit was, I think, 7 days.
2: 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Are you serious?
4: 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I was mega anorexic.
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Alt 96.1, the alternative rock station. This afternoon, we're all singing along with Blink 182, just like all the Padres fans were the other night. I'm Mike Jones. That was a cool moment where Tom DeLonge was at the Padres game. They showed him on the big screen. They're playing Blink. Everyone's singing along. Didn't help the Padres win the series. The Brewers took it, but still a cool moment. Now we have the Brewers going against the Dodgers in the National League Championship Series, a rematch. The Brewers can't get over that hump against the Dodgers. Maybe this will be their year, though. We'll see. Cryogen from Muse, they're doing.

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1: Linkin Park's Breaking the Habits. 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
2: 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Why are you so happy? 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
1: Right, that's ridiculous. 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I'm Shroom with Weezer, and Wednesday, we might as well be strangers.

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0: 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What's one of the best and worst Halloween candy?
1: Oh, gosh. The worst Halloween candy is absolutely Twizzlers.
0: Twizzlers?
1: They're greasy and slimy and gross.
0: I see what you're saying.
1: And the best Halloween candy is Reese's Peanut Butter Cup Pumpkin.
0: Oh,
1: because
0: yeah.
1: They're the exact ratio of chocolate to peanut butter.

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Thanks for spending your Friday evening with me. I'm Shroom with the breakout hit from Buffalo Traffic Jam. 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
2: See, in this case, Gina needs the grease.
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1: My name's Shroom. Dominic Fike's Baby Doll was released all the way back in 2018. However, this song experienced a massive viral resurgence earlier this year thanks to platforms like TikTok and Instagram.

0: Alt 96.1, the new alternative.
1: Kraft Mac and Cheese is heading into the ramen aisle for the first time with a new cheesy ramen line arriving early next year. The brand's first move into a new food category in 20 years is going to include spicy chicken and pork varieties, all built around Kraft's familiar cheese sauce. The idea was inspired by people already adding cheese to ramen for extra creaminess and to mellow the heat. All three flavors are going to be made without artificial flavors, preservatives, or dyes. And Kraft says some fans may get a chance to try them before the nationwide launch.
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I'm sorry. Alt 96.1, the new alternative. Stain is celebrating the 25th anniversary of that album, Break the Cycle, with a tour. Now, that album recently certified 7 times platinum, and the song, it's been a while, 8 times platinum. I'm Shroom, here's New Foo, it's Window.

0: 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I'm all your things in my room.
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0: 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What's something that creeps you out?
1: Praying mantis. 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
0: 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That's pretty creepy. It's Tame Impala and Dracula.

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1: We're finding out about the next Transformers movie and somebody who is going to be a part of it. One of the greatest directors in the history of movies. I'd say more after Red Hot Chili Peppers and Slightly Stupid. It's Backseat Driving.

0: Alt 96.1, the alternative rock station. Thanks for listening. I'm Shroom. Paramount is bringing Steven Spielberg back into a hands-on role to oversee the creative direction of the next live-action Transformers movie. Michael Bay is also reportedly in early talks to return as director after reading the script and meeting with Steven Spielberg. Plot and casting details for the next entry in the franchise remain under wraps for now. Bay stepped away after 2017's Transformers The Last Knight, while Bumblebee and Rise of the Beasts failed to reach the heights of earlier installments. Paramount made reviving the franchise a priority following its Skydance merger.
1: Santa Claus is coming.
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Thanks for losing yourself in the music with me tonight. I'm Shroom. We'll keep it going with Evanescence. 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

0: 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What harmless thing do you refuse to do the right way?
1: So everyone has this debate on whether the toilet paper should be coming from the top or the bottom, but I just put it on the sink. 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No harm, no foul. And it works the same way, oddly enough.
0: Just to clarify, we all know the toilet paper should come from...

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This week, Starbucks announced their next holiday menu. I'll let you know what's on it after Goo Goo Dolls and Julia Wolf in my room.

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Alt 96.1, the new alternative. Numb off of Linkin Park's album, Meteora. That album has officially been certified diamond by the RIAA, crossing 10 million units in the United States. I'm Shroom with Edge Hill. It's Love to Go.

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2: See, in this case, Gina needs the grease.
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0: 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What's a harmless thing you refuse to do the right way?
1: I was always taught to fold the sheets and everything, put them in the closet. I do not do that. I ball them up, whatever, until it's time to go on the bed, because it's just me sleeping on them, and I don't care if they're wrinkled.
0: That's what I do, too. And then my wife will be like, come on, the sheets are going to get wrinkly.

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1: 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And welcome to your new music show, Emerging Alts. I'm your host for tonight, Mike Jones. And to get into the weekend, we've got a lot of great new stuff for you with Somber, with Death Cab for Cutie, with The Neighborhood, and a whole lot more. And Churches, they are back with their first song in a couple years. They're going to start out our Friday edition of Emerging Alt with Roses.

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My body isn't ready. We have Somber in Emerging Alt tonight, and he is on his new tour. Just kicked off the other day, played in Anaheim tonight, LA this week, and San Diego's coming up. Austin, Houston, Dallas, Charlotte, Philly, D.C. Somber is going all over everywhere from now up to Thanksgiving. He's going to be doing all these huge shows. By the way, talking about huge shows, Alter Ego is also coming. I want to talk more about that with you, our big iHeartRadio alternative show, right after Exit Signs from Leap in Emerging Alts.

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Stone Over Water from Death Cab for Cutie in Emerging Alt. Besides making music, Ben Gibbard, Death Cab's leader, is also a big runner. He does 50 and 100 mile races like ultra running. Well, the Taco Bell 50K ultra marathon just happened the other day in Denver, where people ran by 10 different Taco Bells. You have to eat something at 9 out of 10 of them, and you have 11 hours to finish. Running and Taco Bell. Look, I love Taco Bell, but I don't know if I'm running with a Crunchwrap or a Chalupa churning in my stomach. Whoa. Loser, Tame Impala on Emerging Alt.

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1: Oh yeah, Steve Lacy is in Emerging Alt tonight, and also people are hearing the song with Spider-Man Brand New Day, because now the movie, you can rent it or buy it and watch it at home. 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
1: The Revivalists are definitely our biggest band on the show tonight. I believe there's 48 members now in total. Heartstop in Emerging Alt. This weekend, the Revivalists are going to play in Atlantic City. After the show, guys, you should go over to Caesar's Palace and find the Beer Garden slot machines. I played those years ago, and I only threw in a couple bucks, but next thing you know, I hit for almost 200, just totally random. I was shocked. There might still be some luck in those Beer Garden slot machines, Revivalists. Joyce Manor, I used to go to this bar. It's Emerging Alt, your new music.

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0: This isn't just a Friday night thing. It's an every week night thing where you get an hour of what's next. The new alternative rock music you need to know about. You're hearing it first with us in Emerging Alts. Thanks for hanging out with us. I'm Mike Jones. And while we're playing you the music, we want to know what you think about it, too. We want you to tell us, like we have Phoebe Bridgers and Temper City and Violet Grohl coming up in our next set. 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I like what I'm hearing with Violet Grohl and Sam Fender and Olivia Dean and everyone. 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
2: My cheers goes out to eating a buffet-style meal at home, which I've never done before, but it was
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2: with,
3: Sammy, guys.
2: I know. It was with a group of people.
3: It's a whole new life.
4: Yes, right.
3: What if we can bring a buffet?
4: Wow. Buffet and
3: Sammy.
4: Let's
3: do it here.
2: I'm telling you, we're really sleeping on this.
3: They have a chocolate fountain?
5: Yeah, right.
4: At
5: soft serve ice
2: cream. 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
3: Just do that.
2: They don't even go together.
3: That's my mother-in-law, dude. She'll put a salad out, which, you know, making salads at home never hit the same as when you get them when you're out.
5: Yeah.
2: Fat Sammy's like, what's a salad?
3: All right, yeah. Remember salad, Sammy?
2: No.
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1: Phoebe Bridgers with Lost Boys in Emerging Alt. If you haven't watched the video for that, there is some fine LARPing going on, some pretend medieval fighting. And I saw, actually, this popped up on Instagram, so random, but a guy tomorrow is going to be in Washington Square Park in New York City, 3 o'clock tomorrow afternoon. He's dressed in a full knight's outfit. He said, come duel with me. Swords will be provided. Probably foam swords, but I'm definitely going to have to check back in with that guy and see how his Saturday afternoon is going. Rate me in. Sam Fender and Olivia Dean are together on Emerging Alt.

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1: Emerging Alt, your new music show, continues with Reverse Psychology from Temper City. I'm Mike Jones. I'm going to have to use some of that this weekend, because at some point over the next couple days, Mrs. Jones and I will have that discussion. What are we going to eat? Are we going out for dinner, for lunch? What are we doing? As soon as that starts, I'm just going to turn it right around. What do you not want to eat? Let's start there. Maybe that's the move I need to go with. I hope that helps you too. Bug in the Cake with Violet Grohl on Emerging.

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2: 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How long can I go without eating? How long can I go without my phone?
3: 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You've done that. Right.
2: Yeah.
4: Yeah. Right? Like my limit was, I think, 7 days.
2: 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Are you serious?
4: Yeah. I was mega anorexic.
2: Oh, my God, Greg. 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

And now, another song someone might have told you about in one of those internet chat rooms back in the day. 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And then later after that, you exchange explicit pictures. 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
2: My cheers goes out to eating a buffet-style meal at home, which I've never done before, but it was
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4: Let's do it
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3: Yeah, just do that.
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3: 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She'll put a salad out, which, you know, making salads at home never hit the same as when you get them when you're out.
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3: like, what's a salad? All right, yeah. Remember salad, Sammy?
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1: When I was a kid, they would gas like all the kids.
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1: In the ear?
2: Yeah, gassed right in the ear.
1: Whoa, that's crazy.
2: Right.
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3: The boy doesn't want to have sex.
4: Yeah. Here, you gotta put your mouth on. No.
5: Okay, that is quite impressive. Quite impressive.
6: Look at that.
4: Oh, that's lovely.
3: I know.
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4: Total first world problem, but the television in the studio doesn't work.
8: I know.
4: Why are we supposed to watch TV while we work? Well, actually, we do keep an eye on news. Yeah. You know, while the show's going on in case anything happens. But yes, it's unavailable. We're sorry. This is temporary unavailable to continue and to call the cable
5: company.
4: Call
5: this number.
8: Yeah, we'll get right on.
4: Okay, I'm going to do that.
5: That'll be quick and easy.
4: Yeah, Bart, I have no idea how this thing works. I don't know how they have the whole thing set up.
9: Did you guys submit a trouble ticket yet?
4: Oh.
8: No, I got to submit a help ticket.
9: I heard that helps.
4: That's what we're told,
9: allegedly.
4: Does it?
9: That's what corporate says. They're not wrong.
10: Plug an Apple TV into it and we're
4: every office now has the ticket system for whatever it is. Mm-hmm. Oh, we don't have any more paper for the copy machine. Well, put a ticket in.
8: Yeah.
9: Which goes to corporate in New York, then to our people here.
4: It's supposed to make things more efficient.
10: Does it?
9: Sure.
5: Can I submit a ticket on how to submit a ticket?
9: Yes.
5: Really?
9: Yeah, right, definitely. Right.
5: I got to figure out how.
4: I actually did submit a ticket for something. It was like a, you know, HR type of thing.
8: Mm-hmm.
4: Hey, how do I find blah, blah, blah, blah, blah? Man, I don't think I've gotten an answer on that yet.
8: No, you'll get an answer right back from an automated thing saying, we got your ticket, and then that's that.
4: Yeah.
8: That's the end of the conversation.
4: Because it was something that I was supposed to submit to stay compliant with whatever, you know, every person fills these things out. And so I'm like, I'm failing to see where I'm supposed to enter this. And I was like, what do I put in this place, in this mm-hmm. form, in this particular spot? Nobody ever gets. So I said, forget it. And now they haven't followed up to say, well, you still haven't submitted your doohickey.
5: Yeah, I guess I did.
4: Yeah, so, yeah. Not really getting on the efficiency part of the submitted ticket thing.
8: No.
5: Maybe they're doing what my friend who was a consultant did when he had a stack of papers and he said, check this out, and just threw them in the recycling bin.
8: Yeah.
5: And he's like, I'm just not going to do it.
4: You know what the ticket system is? The ticket system is what parents, when they say, we'll see.
8: Yeah, we'll see.
4: It's a way to get the employee off your back. Because if someone's showing up to an office, first of all, you don't have to have anybody in the office handling that stuff. You could have one person who handles all of whatever it is.
10: All the tickets.
4: Yeah, like the person who's in charge of making sure that all the printers and copy machines have their toners and paper and things like that.
5: Which they never do.
4: Like you don't have to have that person there. You can have one person oversee the entire company. Yeah. So when this office in this corner of the country needs paper, they can put a ticket in, see?
5: Yeah.
4: And then that person does what? Like, do they get on a plane?
8: Yes. Fly one ream out?
4: Uh-huh. No, they call somebody who's in that office and they go, hey, so can we just go to that person? Let's cut the middleman out.
8: Yeah, guess who we don't need?
4: Yeah, it's the we'll see.
9: Hey,
4: it's the we'll see system.
9: Do you remember we were on a station where there was no engineer in the building? He was actually in a 4 to 5 state area and he had to travel between each cluster every single day.
4: This was a big city too, if I'm remembering correctly. Yeah. Yep. And so the engineer who could fix the stuff, he was located hours away in a much smaller city where there was less on the line from a revenue standpoint and everything else. So this station in this really big city went off the air and this guy had to somehow get from 5 hours away before anything could be done.
10: Yep.
8: Oh my God.
4: Yeah. It's really weird. Hey, by the way, today is Bort's 10-year anniversary with the show, you guys.
10: Hey,
4: Bort, and he hasn't burned the building down yet.
10: No. 10 years.
5: Perfect record.
4: 10 years, dude.
9: Yeah. Damn. It's been a while.
4: Does it feel like 10 years or does it feel longer, shorter?
9: 20? Sometimes it feels shorter, sometimes it feels longer when I realize I was 29 when I started here.
4: So how old are you now?
9: 39.
4: Getting.
9: Right.
5: Can you do the math for us?
9: Right. I could help.
4: Uh-huh.
9: But there are some days when I look around the office building and I look around the personnel on the show and stuff and I go, wow, besides Woody, Menace, Greg, and Seabass, I'm the longest employed person, not just on the show, on the station, and in most of the other stations, too.
8: Wow.
4: Yeah. Mm-hmm. I mean, people, like, because, look, things change, especially on, you know, positions that are, you know, more like entry-level positions on any show. Like, that stuff, like, remember Nick Soundwave?
9: right?
4: Yeah, yeah. I mean, like, yeah, you know, the position, like, you know, Menji's got or whatever. Like, that's yeah, that's a position typically, and Menji's been here. How long has Menji been here now? You've been here for at least...
8: almost.
9: He's been
8: years.
9: Here a year what? And a half.
4: Year and a half? Okay. A half, yeah. Yeah, so it's like...
10: feels, you know, like five.
9: Yeah, right?
4: No. People, you know, people come and go, and they move on to other things. Randy, look at Randy.
9: Yeah, right.
4: You know,
9: mm-hmm. I mean, man, I've been here longer than the program director. I've been here longer than the boss of the building.
4: Yeah.
9: Like, or all the other jocks.
4: Or, you know, like Tyler. For example, mm-hmm. yeah. you know, Tyler, you know, comes in, he does his thing, and then you get these mm-hmm. these things. But as things go, and as it's a weird industry that we're in for sure, there's a lot of turnover and a lot of change. They're pretty consistent.
5: Mm-hmm.
4: As things go, pretty consistent.
5: I've never yeah. told you this, but I don't have the best memory. I don't remember Bort not working here. I don't remember those days.
9: Oh, really?
5: I don't. Mm. It's just like, it's always been Bort, you know?
4: Yeah. Mm-hmm.
9: Yeah, it was Seabass, then Julie on the phone screener, then me. Okay. And then everybody wow. else followed after that. So
4: yeah.
9: it's been a long time. I think I was about maybe a year and a half into your guys being here.
4: Yeah.
9: Something like that. So
4: now, Bort, yeah. I mean, in those 10 years, do you think the quality of employees around here has gone up, or has it gone down? Like, in other words, like you're still here and you haven't burned the building down. And he's very critical. Uh-oh. Right? He is the most critical.
9: I'll be honest.
4: No, I'm saying it could yeah. be where he thinks overall things have improved.
9: Oh man, it's been an ebb and flow. Let's say that,
4: right?
9: Ebb and flow.
4: Right? But overall, like if you had to average it all out.
10: Gun to your head.
4: I'm not talking about, and look, by the way, I'm not talking about the show. I'm talking about the building.
9: Oh, I mean, that's easy.
4: No, the building. The building in general. I'm not talking about the show. I'm talking about the building.
10: You took away the hard
9: question. Oh man, actually, I did have an answer for that too. I would say overall in the building, the quality of people has gone up, but we've also gone a lot smaller, right?
4: Yeah.
9: So the company is...
4: there's less people to be annoyed by?
8: Right.
9: Well, there's a lot of good workers, and I don't think the company wants to get rid of them, but there's a lot of people here that actually really want to try. So
4: okay.
9: at least on the level of people that C-Menace? I associate with.
4: That's what I was wondering,
10: with.
4: Yeah.
10: Wow. That's a crazy answer, I think.
4: Well, because I would
10: disagree.
4: If you would have asked me a handful of years ago, I would have said by now, hey, Bort's here 10 years. Mm-hmm. When that date hits, what would you say? I would say either Bort has burned the building down or things have gotten better. And the yeah. fact that he's still here and has not burned the building down.
8: It's a good sign.
4: That's a good sign.
10: Yeah, yeah, yeah.
9: Now let's talk about the show.
4: Yeah, let's go.
9: Okay. I would say definitely that's an ebb and flow. I would say at one point in time, maybe like 2018 to say 2022, I feel like behind the scenes, we had a good like crew of people that everybody didn't really have an ego. There was a lot of people that just really wanted to do what was right for the show. Everybody
4: Randy,
9: was gung-ho.
4: Specifically,
9: Randy,
4: right?
9: Nick Soundwave, yep. Dumbass Tyler, Julianne, like everybody was really yeah, down to
4: people.
9: Do whatever they wanted to do for the show. Yeah. And everybody got along too. Like even if Seabass needed something, me, Julianne, whoever would jump in on it. You know, whatever was needed for the show. I think we went through a dip for a long time. And then I feel like recently, especially with like the addition of Jeff G., he has tried to bring back that team morale. So
4: yeah,
9: I think that's it's on its way back up right now.
4: All right, good.
9: Because man, we had a couple dips. We had a couple people. They were lovely people.
4: No,
9: but man,
4: don't mention names.
9: Oh, I'm not mentioning anybody's names.
4: Don't mention
9: I'm saying
4: anybody's
9: lovely
4: name.
9: People.
4: Because Bort is more critical, I think, than most. How would you rate your relationship with Seabass these days? Because like that's a person whose heart you would cut out of his chest.
8: Happily. Yeah.
5: Pleasure.
9: Oh, yeah. Definitely.
4: So like on a scale of 1 to 10, 10 meaning like, you know, you would take him out today.
9: Maybe a 5.
4: See?
10: Wow.
9: I just pass him in the hall if he needs something.
4: Okay.
9: Get him the audio if I need something. I mean, you know, he'll ignore me. But as far as it goes, besides Seabass's interactions with Vaughn, which I think are demeaning, to Vaughn and should be called up on HR. I think that, you know, it's just a very passive relationship now at this
8: point. Or if he does need something from you, how does that work?
4: Does he speak to you?
8: Yeah,
4: or
8: does
4: he just
8: go
4: like,
8: in
5: the form of
8: does he submit a help ticket?
4: Yeah,
8: a
4: ticket.
9: Mm-hmm. I guess technically he submits a help ticket to the chat, which I've told him not to do, but he still does. He doesn't send an email. He doesn't talk to me in person. We don't talk in the hallways. We barely talk whatsoever. So,
4: which is good that way.
9: I mean, it's just...
4: you prefer it that way.
9: Yeah, I mean, mm-hmm. I wouldn't mind talking with him as a coworker, but that's never going to happen.
4: Okay.
9: He doesn't like talking to people.
4: That is true. Mm-hmm.
9: So...
8: he'll do robot arms and walk away.
9: Yeah, yeah. It's a 5. He does like a swan like swim. Have you guys seen that where he like kind of does like a big move with his arm, like he's swimming through water,
4: like someone pretending they're an airplane.
9: Yeah, exactly. Yeah, like a helicopter mode.
4: Like he'll see somebody and then all of a sudden he just does a big turn back to the other way and just starts walking away.
9: Yeah, he'll spin and go the other
4: and
9: way
4: and pretend like he forgot something somewhere.
5: Yeah, I meant to go that way.
9: Yeah,
8: I meant to hide behind this pillar, right, Greg?
4: Yeah. All right. Well, Bort, 10 years in. I don't know. I don't know what the 10th anniversary is. That paper. What is that?
10: I think it should be a food celebration. So I'll order whatever you want, Bort.
9: I'm down.
4: He's a vegetarian.
9: Anything. Yeah. Hey, dude, I'm easy as a vegetarian. Yeah. Everyone thinks it's hard. I'll eat anything, man. Yeah. There's like pizza. There's burritos.
4: All right, but what about guinea pig burritos? You don't like those?
8: No.
9: Well, no. Why would I? That has me.
8: As long as it comes in a tin, because it's a tin anniversary.
4: Oh, it's 10?
9: 10. Oh, 10.
5: We'll get you some Altoids.
4: Yeah. Well, cool. Bort, we love you. And congrats on making it 10 years.
9: Haven't been fired yet.
4: Yeah, and nobody's been running out of the building from a fire.
9: Yeah.
4: All right. Thank you, Bort.
5: Yeah, thanks for that.
9: Thanks, guys.
4: Quick break. More Woody shows next. Thank you.
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4: So Menace went to, and he was telling us about it last week. We were having like a little meeting about different things that were happening. Menace had mentioned he was going to something called ComplexCon.
5: Yes. ComplexCon. It's been happening for years. I know Seabass has gone.
6: I've been knowing about it.
5: Jeff has gone as well.
4: Is it like for sneakers and stuff?
5: It's like streetwear, fashion, so,
6: Complex
5: concerts.
6: Magazine. Used to be and still is a hip hop sort of culture thing, but it's where Hot Ones, the interview show, came out of.
5: Yeah.
6: Oh, yeah. Sean Evans worked for Complex as like an editor or whatever. And he said, let's do this funny little interview thing.
4: Yeah. So Menace said he was going to go there. And we came up with, you know, what we think is we'll see how it went, a funny idea.
5: Yeah.
4: Instead of like going down there and like, hey, how much did you pay for whatever that was? Mm-hmm. You know, something else. And based on something that, you know, Menace has mentioned before. But I saw there was a bunch of drama, right? Like there was a lot of drama.
5: Yeah. So this year's Complex Con, slightly more ratchet than normal. Because I've had a lovely time every time, but this time 4 people were stabbed.
7: Oh no!
5: There was people jumping over barriers. There was fights on day one.
4: Over what?
6: Convention Menace?
5: I don't know. Just I felt like
4: the rival gangs, Greg.
7: I guess so.
5: I felt like the venue like compacted everybody really close together versus like other spaces that it's happened.
6: Now, I've been to that same venue for like a generic art show and there were zero stabbings.
8: Oh, it's not the venue.
5: Weird. That's weird.
6: I went to that venue to go see Michael J. Fox and get his autograph. But there were no stabbings, no fights.
4: But 100% less street cred.
6: Oh.
4: Than what you're going to find.
6: You get a little, you get a little.
4: At Complex Con.
5: Yeah, but it was a lot of fun. Yeah, a lot of...
4: Like, what do you do there?
5: You basically check out like all the fashion lines, like their new releases. Also, there's like cars happening, like a little car show happening. There's concerts happening. I did see a bunch of celebrities, like your favorite Kanye West, Lamar Odom, Cody Rhodes, Russell Westbrook, Adam 22, Kai Cenat, Little Yachty. A lot of people there. Just walking the floor and checking out everything that's available. So.
4: We've always kind of goofed on Menace, you know, when the show's over or he sees somebody, you know, in the hallway from one of our other stations, which is a hip hop station. What do they call that? Code switching?
6: Yeah, aka pandering.
4: Yeah, no. And Greg does a better impression than
5: he does the old white man.
4: So he'll walk.
5: Yo
4: out
5: yo
4: of the
5: yo, rap hands crap.
7: How you living, dog?
6: Yeah. What's good?
7: Which leads Woody to say, like, you don't talk to me like that.
4: Yeah.
7: And then I talk like that all the time.
4: Yeah, he goes, I just don't talk that way when I'm around you guys.
6: He's pandering to us.
8: Oh,
4: right.
5: Yeah, because I just don't want to hear about it constantly.
4: So the idea that we had is to let Menace be himself.
6: Be free.
4: And when he goes to ComplexCon and he's talking to people about the stuff that he does know a lot about. He knows a lot about, you know,
8: the shoes
4: and all the stuff that, you know, that happens at ComplexCon. He could speak on it and he could talk to these guys in a language that they understand. Mm-hmm. But we're going to see how Menace does. And we get to hear Menace. Like, you hear
7: in
4: him
7: in real life.
4: Yeah. This might be the first time you ever get to hear Menace
8: in his natural habitat.
4: The way that he speaks when he's not here.
5: Yeah.
7: I'm excited.
4: Maybe. Yeah. And so the whole thing was to just go up to, you know, different people and talk to them. And not goofing on, you know, whatever it is that they're talking about, the shoes or the fashion or the different things. But this is more to see how Menace does at communicating with the people over at ComplexCon in a way that we don't really get to see Menace.
8: Yeah.
4: Unless he's out in the hallway talking to the guys at the hip hop stuff. In which case. All right. So who is this first person?
5: This first person is somebody that I was catching just walking into the convention.
4: Okay, here we go.
5: What's good?
9: Yo. Poppin'. It's Mad Tech Hawk, man. MADDDTEK.
5: Okay. Why you out here today?
9: It's Complex Con, you know what I'm saying? The biggies, you know what I mean? So we out here.
6: Can I ask for a pause real quick?
5: Yeah.
6: What was any of that?
7: His
8: name is Mad Tech.
5: Yeah, because he's shouting out his username. Like everybody kind of like goes by their username when speaking with them for marketing purposes.
6: Gotcha.
5: What's up with the skeezers?
4: Oh,
5: with the skeezers.
9: We out here.
5: Yeah. What's up with the skeezers?
9: Oh, the hoes.
0: Yeah.
9: It's just the hoes outside though.
0: Oh, damn. We outside right now?
9: We outside, man.
0: We outside. What's up? What are you copping?
9: Copping everything. Probably some Forces though. I ain't going to cap. I'm going to probably cop some Forces.
0: Some Air Force Ones?
9: Yeah.
4: All right, so, Greg, do you want to explain to everybody?
8: Interpret?
7: Yeah. Uh-huh. What are you getting? And okay. I'm getting a bunch of shoes.
4: All right.
8: Oh,
4: yeah. I mean, I understood, but I wasn't sure. I look over at Greg to see if he's getting, and I can't tell.
8: Hey, Greg.
4: Yeah, I couldn't tell.
8: What about the skeezers?
7: What about them?
8: What are they?
7: Skeezers?
8: Yeah.
7: I don't know.
4: He said,
8: well, he's like, oh, the hoes.
7: Okay, I thought maybe.
4: Yeah, skeezers be hoes.
7: Got it.
9: Yeah. Some Forces, though, I ain't gonna cap. I'm gonna quite cop some Forces.
0: Some Air Force Ones?
9: Hey,
0: that's what's up.
9: Yeah, but yo.
0: We outside. We inside. We outside and inside.
9: Yo, outside and inside. Up in there.
0: All right, holla.
9: Outside and inside.
0: All right.
9: Holla.
8: Okay. All right. Wow.
4: Yeah. You know what? It's like Furbies. Yeah. Remember Furbies back in the day?
8: They would talk to each other.
4: Yeah, they had their own language, but then when you put one in front of the other one, they'd speak to each other.
6: Or like AI now.
5: I mean, we had a full-on conversation right there.
4: You did.
5: Yeah.
4: You did.
6: Learned a lot.
4: Yeah.
8: Oh, God.
4: And you weren't making fun of him.
5: Uh-uh.
4: You weren't making fun of what he got.
5: Yeah.
4: Let me ask you a question, Menace, because I have a couple pairs of Air Force Ones, and I was told when I purchased these, these are not cool, and because, these are out.
5: Well, so,
4: which I none of that I care about.
7: I was going to say, do you care?
4: I thought they were cool looking. No. I liked them, and so I bought them. But
5: the issue was, you bought the black ones. Those are like mainly for like workers, like
4: for workers.
5: Yeah, for like if you're working at Best Buy or something.
4: Oh, okay.
5: You're supposed to get the white ones.
4: I bought them. You know why I bought them? This is even dorkier.
7: What?
4: I bought them because that's the that's what Mike Tomlin bought for all the Steelers one year.
8: Oh.
4: He gave them all like murdered out Air Force Ones.
5: Yeah.
4: He left them all at their lockers at the beginning of the season. I'm like, that's cool.
5: Now that's fine because that goes with the colorway of the team.
4: Yeah.
6: Colorway.
4: The color scheme. Yes, Jeff G.
10: If you wear black Air Force Ones, you are down to beat the crap out of anybody at any time.
4: That's the lore that comes
10: with black Air Force Ones.
4: But wouldn't that be offset by the dad socks that I wear and the cargo and the cargo shorts that I'm rocking?
10: Yeah. Possibly, but still, like if you got black Air Forces, you're with the ish.
5: Yeah, you just got off work.
10: Yeah,
5: you hate.
4: No, okay, so these are all.
10: Doesn't
4: black.
10: Even really have to do with work. Like angry dads wear them. Like if coaches wear them, they call it black Air Force One energy.
5: Yeah,
10: that means you're. Okay.
4: Is that why Tomlin bought it for the team?
10: Yeah,
4: for them to
10: create that. Yeah, give them that energy.
4: Yeah, this is like a handful of years ago. Yeah. Thank you, Jeff. See, Jeff is from the streets.
8: Yeah,
5: he's gone to Complex Con many times. Now this next clip, there's something I do want to discuss that gets mentioned. I want to see if you guys pick it up.
4: Okay, here we go. Menace in his own element there at Complex Con.
0: Yeah, what's up? What's up?
11: How's it going, man? My name is C. Dot. I'm out here to seize the moment. Little C. No, AKA, what you want to call me? Just don't call me late for dinner. How you doing?
0: That's
4: what?
5: Again, he's shouting out his username.
4: Yeah, I got it.
11: AKA, what you want to call me? Just don't call me late for dinner. How you doing?
0: That's what's up. Oh, tell me about the fit, though. What you wearing?
11: All right, so we're wearing Heli from the top. From the top, we got to match the Heli Rodman to the Heli Sheltos. You already know.
0: Damn, that's wet.
11: Got to mix it up. We got to throw some veil pants in there with the Lucky Charms. Damn. Little green rhinestone just to match the green.
0: Okay. How much you cop today?
11: I don't know. We gonna count the bank statements tomorrow, but we know we got bags on bags, bags inside bags. We got vinyls. We got limited editions.
0: You got it. Who came mid this weekend, you think?
11: I ain't going to lie. Godspeed.
0: Damn.
11: I'm going to have to say that. Godspeed. UK. But all the other brands, great job. Just Satoshi, I'm going to come back. I'm going to get you tomorrow. I'm going to get y'all tomorrow.
0: Right, yeah. Who was popping?
11: Heli. Ride or die, baby. Tatted.
4: So wait, okay, let me ask a question. I've noticed that. Is there a rule where you have to say everything twice?
8: I was going to ask the same thing.
4: You know how people like OCD? Touch the door.
5: So it really resonates.
4: Yeah. What you popping?
5: Now, Heli's actually a slang term for Hellstar. So he's actually Hellstar is the clothing brand that he's talking about, but he's using a slang term to even describe the brand that he bought.
4: All right, got it.
6: I think it's also, Woody, that they're not saying much, so you might
8: say it twice.
4: So it's kind of like a
6: phrase. They don't have much to say. It's like, I got some new clothes.
4: That AI background extend kind of thing on a photo, right?
5: Now,
6: it's like I need this book report to be 5 words.
8: It was very, very, very, very.
5: Now, he did hit on something that I want to bring up. He said the green rhinestones. Dude, bedazzling with young men. It's crazy. Like
4: with men?
5: Yes.
6: On jeans and
5: on jeans, on everything. And I didn't think it was a thing, but I recently walked into a Zoomies. All the stuff was bedazzled. And then when I was at this event, I would say early 20s or maybe teenagers, all their pants, everything bedazzled. Really? I'm like, what is this?
4: I mean, I get it for chicks. It's always kind of been a thing for chicks, right?
5: But yeah, but dudes wearing bedazzled. Yeah, he had bedazzled green rhinestones on his pants.
4: That's unfortunate.
11: Yeah, but all the other brands, great job. Just Satoshi, I'm going to come back. I'm going to get you tomorrow. I'm going to get y'all tomorrow.
5: Okay. Yeah. Who was popping? Who was popping?
11: Helly. Ride or die, baby. Tatted on me for life. Bury me in this shit.
5: Oh, that's what's up. That's what's up. I'll see you tomorrow.
11: All right. Take it easy, man. You have a beautiful day and hara, hara.
4: All right. All right. Cool, man.
6: It's like they're always rushing to create some new catchphrase or some new garbage, some new slang. Because
4: once anybody else has heard the last one, man.
6: Yeah, it's got to be cool every 6 weeks.
4: All right. Well, we have more Menace met some more people at Complex Con that we're going to meet after the break here on The Woody Show. Hang on.
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12: And more of Menace at ComplexCon, which is like a street fashion, yeah, sneakers.
1: Convention.
12: Yeah, just a big convention for, it's like a hip-hop vibe down there, yeah, right?
1: It's mostly like a streetwear convention.
12: So we said, Menace, go down there, because Menace has said a number of times over the years, well, I only speak this way in front of you guys when I'm not here, like when he's just, you know, at home with his wife or he's out with whoever else. He'd be speaking different. And we just don't get that.
1: Yeah, yeah,
12: because,
1: yeah,
12: you know, he's trying to, you know, he's trying to
1: ease the pain of.
12: Yeah.
1: What, huh?
12: Of what?
1: Of, I don't know, if I say one thing, I'm probably going to hear about it for like, I don't know, 10 years.
13: That's true. He said, yeah. He came in here and said, yo, Greg, man, what's that drip you capping?
1: Yeah.
13: Oh, we would mock him endlessly.
1: Yeah.
12: And Greg was like, what?
14: Yeah, what now?
12: Yeah. Yeah.
1: I'll hear about it every day of my life.
12: Yeah. He'd be hearing about it. All right, what was it? And then you put some whatevers on it? Or get me some up on that.
14: For reals lettuce.
12: And no. There was something he said. It was like, no, you get some ice creams, and then you put some.
14: Oh, what Mana said.
12: Yeah, there was one thing that Greg keyed on for a long time.
13: Sprinkles up on that.
14: I don't remember.
12: It was something like that.
1: All up on that.
12: Yeah. Greg was on that one for a while.
1: Yeah.
12: Yeah. So I'd be understanding what you. What you saying, cuz.
1: All right.
12: Yeah. All right. So Menace talking to different people at ComplexCon in his native tongue.
1: Yep.
12: And who's this next person?
1: This next person, we revisit, like, what's the skeezer situation.
12: Oh, okay.
1: What's the vibes today?
15: Vibes are a lot better than yesterday. There's a bunch of fights, you know, a bunch of little things going on. So day two going well.
1: Yeah. Anybody geeked out right now?
15: Satoshi Nakamoto line. Yeah. Obviously, he's been geeked out for 2 days, 48 hours.
1: The drip. What's the drip? What you got?
15: So, I got a LACS hoodie on. You know, I got Banish Diaries jeans on. You know, I got some workman, real blue collar boots. You know, nothing crazy.
1: What's up with the skeezers, though?
15: Yo, the biddies are out. You see Palm Hills over here?
1: Yeah, yeah, yeah.
15: They got the biddies. They got about 10 different bad bitches working at their booth. Yeah, this is about the best view in the house, for real.
1: That's what's up. All right, holla at me.
15: Of course, my man. Go crazy, y'all.
1: All right, holla.
12: Okay.
13: So, we're just making clicks and whistles now.
12: So when you say, did you guys exchange information before you started talking? Like,
1: no.
12: How would he know how to get a hold of you? Like,
1: just when I see you in the streets, dude.
12: In the streets.
13: Okay, yeah. I'll holler at you later.
16: I just looked up Satoshi Nakamoto. The hoodies are like $1,000.
1: Yeah, also, they're crazy. Also, he works with, a lot of people see this brand and might not know it's him, but with Adidas, he is the one that heads, it's called Y3. So you might see things that say Y3, and that's the designer.
13: Also, Satoshi Nakamoto is the pseudonym of the guy who created Bitcoin. So they're just stealing. They're literally...
1: No. This guy's been around forever.
13: But that's literally the name of the guy who created Bitcoin, supposedly. Mm-hmm.
12: So, Greg, you know how you had that random thought when you're out on a Tuesday at 2 o'clock? You're like, what does everybody do? Does nobody work? Does nobody work?
16: How are you here? Like,
12: when you talk
14: about... I know
12: why
14: I'm here. Why are you here?
12: This sweatshirt. And this is being held at a massive convention center. Yeah. And there's tons of people there.
1: People paid a lot of money to go there.
12: And they pay a lot of money to go there. They pay a lot of money to, you know, buy these things. Or you see how much some of these shirts... Like, remember when Supreme was the thing?
1: Oh,
12: you paid how much for that? Right. And how much... Mm-hmm. My question is, and you see these videos where, you know, someone rolls up in a car and goes, hey, what do you do for a living? That's the question I want to know at Complex Con, right, or any of these places where people are dropping $1,000. What do you do for a living?
16: Yeah.
2: Well, I'll tell you this guy.
12: Where do you get your money from?
2: He was, you know what he was doing? He was ripping cards. Like the Pokemon cards, baseball cards, all that kind of stuff.
12: Explain to me what ripping, just opening packs.
2: So you're opening packs online. So he was, you get paid for that too. We know Tyler, he does it. You open packs of cards online and you sell the cards, and then you also make money from the social media of the videos of you opening cards.
13: I still don't believe that's
12: how many people.
13: Like,
12: yeah. How many people could be making decent money doing that?
14: It's a $1,000 hoodie.
2: Well, yeah. I agree with you. Those numbers, I don't know.
12: By the way, good for them. Mm-hmm. Whoever makes money, people who go online and go, get ready with me today. And they're making money. Like Pete Davidson was saying, great. Congratulations. My question, because then everybody goes, oh, well, that's that easy. I just have to have an account where I go, get ready for me. Mm-hmm. There's only so many people who are going to be able to, quote, make a living. Yeah. In other words, where it's their only job.
16: Right.
12: Just to be able to cut, you know, a check for rent or to put food on the table, let alone $1,000 for a sweatshirt.
13: I think a lot of people are saying, like, because everyone is saying, oh, I resell it. But eventually that number runs out. Yeah. I think a lot of these people are saying I'm reselling it and they're losing money on the back end.
12: Or just credit card debt.
13: Right, exactly.
2: Also, that was my advice to Tyler, because he really wants to go all in on the card thing. I'm like, I think that's great. And I think, live selling things online is the future, but learn to sell other things other than the cars, because there's eventually going to be a bust on this for sure.
13: Yeah.
12: All right. This next person?
2: Now, this guy, I actually want to share a little less energy, but I think he's the most level-headed. He's not a guy that's like spending his life savings buying everything. So there are level-headed people there.
12: At ComplexCon?
2: At ComplexCon.
12: Not everybody's nuts?
2: Not everybody's crazy. So I just wanted to highlight this guy.
12: All right.
3: What you rocking today? Today, I got on, if you see the police, Warner Brothers shirt. Off the camo, off the Gucci, though.
2: Yeah, yeah. Oh, that's what's up.
16: Wait, if you see the police, Warner Brothers.
2: Yeah.
16: Not Warner Brothers.
12: Now, is that a term like, but not good? This is not Gucci, meaning like good.
2: No,
12: it's all good. It's like all Gucci.
2: No. So he highlighted his shirt first.
12: Sure.
2: Which looked like the Warner Brothers logo. Yeah. It looks exactly like what Gina's saying.
12: Gotcha.
2: Then he talked about his shorts, and then he talked about his Gucci flip-flops.
12: Oh, so they're really, okay.
16: They're actually Gucci.
3: See the police, Warner Brothers shirt. Yeah. Off the camo, off the Gucci, though.
2: Yeah, yeah. Okay. Oh, that's what's up. What's up? What are you going to cop?
3: Today, I might cop some food. I'm really hungry, so I'm just going to walk around, take some good pictures, and eat some food. Yeah. I don't need too much.
2: Yeah. What's the budget?
3: The budget, probably about like $30. That's about it. That's all I'm willing to give.
2: Who came mid this year?
3: Who came mid? Ain't seen nobody for real. But, you know, everybody's just trying to be somebody in this life. So they trying as best as they can.
2: That's what's up, her. All right, holla.
3: All right,
13: what does that mean?
12: What? You've done that a couple times.
2: It's just greetings.
12: Is that what
2: it is? And goodbyes.
12: It is?
2: Yeah.
12: That means, so it means goodbye?
2: Yeah.
16: It's like the punctuation at the end of the conversation.
12: Okay.
14: There's so much RuPaul appropriation.
16: I know.
14: Going on.
4: Is it RuPaul? I thought it was Cardi B.
16: No,
14: she got it from RuPaul.
16: They all got it from drag queens.
13: And with the rhinestones, Greg, you know what I'm saying?
14: Uh-huh. See?
2: I'm taking it not from RuPaul, Greg, but actually from our regional dialect of the San Francisco Bay Area. When we go, yarra mean.
14: I remember that.
2: So it's like, do you know what I mean? But we say, yarra mean.
12: So right, it's like saying, you know what I mean, but making it more difficult.
2: Yeah. No, you're shortening it.
12: How can I say this, but more difficult?
16: Right.
2: Yada
14: how
2: mean.
14: Can I do this by rolling my tongue? Mean.
16: More tongue acrobatic.
4: If you can't roll your tongue, you're out.
14: Yeah.
2: Yeah.
4: You're losing.
14: Rude.
2: But
12: did you cop anything at Complex Con Menace yourself?
2: Yeah, I got some shirts.
12: What'd you cop?
2: Oh, I cop some shirts. Actually, Formula E Racing was on site, so I got some shirts from them.
14: Okay. And who do you think came in mid?
2: To be honest, I think maybe they had a cool display, but Bathing Ape, they had a 25-year anniversary.
12: God, I haven't heard him say that forever.
2: Yeah.
12: There was a time that was his big, that's what.
2: Well, I mean, we've known each other for over 20 years.
12: Yeah.
2: This was the 25th anniversary. I think they could have done a bigger thing. The people that I'm trying to hook up with, Cash App, do you know what they did on site? This was really, really cool. They set up it looked like you were on the bayou. Huge, huge setup, and it looked like a bait shop, and they set up a pond, and you go fishing in it, and if you catch something, you catch Bitcoin, which you convert into dollars and into money.
14: Damn.
2: So yeah, they were giving away so much money.
14: Wow.
2: And it looked like you're legit in the bayou. Like they put all the shrubbery, everything.
16: Was there sound effects?
12: See at carnivals where it's a little tiny fishing pole and it's got this duck. With the magnet on it.
16: I love that thing.
12: The little duck that's in that little circular.
16: What number did you get?
12: Yeah.
2: I mean, that is the concept, but it just like, it looks like you're out in the wild. They spent so much money on this activation. It looked really, really cool. Well,
12: holler at me. Holler at me.
2: Holler at me.
12: Holler at me.
2: At Menace.
12: Holler at me. Blip, blip, blip, blip. More Woody Show's next. 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
5: Yeah, moving things right along. Thank you for being a part of it. Always appreciate that. Thank you. Phone's open, 877-44-WOODY. You can use that number anytime, even after the show. If you're listening on the podcast, you can leave us an after-hours voicemail. Again, 877-44-WOODY. Yeah, we did get an after-hours voicemail. I wasn't aware of this. This is something that was going on here. I had no idea what the hell this was. I'm listening to this voicemail. Like, what? I'd ask Jeff. I'm like, what is she talking about?
6: True or false, Menace? You are dyslexic.
7: Oh yeah,
6: that's the joke, 100%. Bitch. The guy I ended up dating for 6 years. We hooked up on the first date. We were together for 6 years. The guy I ended up marrying. We hooked up on the first date.
5: Yeah. So like, it was a special Saturday podcast.
6: Yeah.
5: That got
6: it was fun.
7: Saturday special. I'm like, that's the voicemail?
5: I'm just playing a little clip of it.
6: Where, she sounds familiar.
7: God,
5: where was we? Like, there was just a text that came in, and I had to ask Jeff about it. I go, what the hell is this?
6: Side project.
5: Yeah. So there's, you do a better job of explaining it. I wasn't even part of the idea here, so I can't even take any kind of credit for it.
7: Yeah, so essentially we just took the best segment from each day and then kind of had some commentary from various hosts on the show. So Menace and Gina joined and I kind of like just navigated it and got some behind the scenes look. And we found out, you know, Menace is high every time he writes his monologue.
8: Except for the last one.
7: Yeah, except for the last one. Found out some personal stuff about Gina, et cetera. Yeah. So it's just kind of like a best of each day with some commentary. And we drop it on Saturday morning and people seem to kind
5: of. So is that like a regular thing now?
7: It will be a regular thing.
5: Okay, all right.
7: Yeah.
5: 949, here it is. Hoy, Woody Show, longtime listener of the show. Mm-hmm. I really enjoyed the special Saturday podcast the three of you did. I'm on the road 24/7, and that felt different than the others, like we were all hanging out together. Bring back more of that, please. Bye.
6: Cool.
5: Yeah. I'm like, oh, okay. And what was the other thing I was asking you, Jeff? Because did you guys say something in the podcast about like a trophy emoji or something?
7: Yeah.
9: Yeah, what was that?
8: So, I got brought up. Well, towards the end, and Jeff said, do you have anything else you want to say? And I said, like, look, the biggest thing with our audience, we know that you're watching our videos on social media, and you look at our social media, but our audience is really bad at interacting and like dropping comments and just like,
6: which helps us.
8: Yeah, which helps a lot. Yeah, like really, really bad at it for some reason.
5: Really? Because the text, like during the show, the text is great.
8: Yeah, but I'm talking about social media.
5: Yeah, right.
6: And, like watching videos and
8: And they're just watching it and not interacting with it. And I go, please drop a comment. And then I don't know.
6: Yeah, I said, how about this will be fun. If you don't have anything to say, let's come up with an emoji, any random emoji, and put that in there. And then we'll know that you heard our little show today and it'll be funny.
5: Because I saw like a bunch of like random trophies.
6: Yeah, and then Jeff said, how about a trophy? Like, done.
5: Oh, yeah. Okay. Yeah, because I asked Jeff, I said, are people effing with us? Is this code?
6: This is code that they heard.
5: I'm like, is this code? Because I didn't know about this podcast thing yet. I go, have you seen on Instagram? Like, all these people are leaving these trophy emojis on all of the different videos. Is someone effing with us? Like, is this some kind of like, you know, inside joke or something? Because I wasn't getting.
6: It was an inside joke. There was no getting.
9: Agreed.
5: And
9: the context.
5: And then Jeff's go, oh yeah, that's from the Saturday whatever pie. Go, what
6: like,
5: is
6: the
5: that?
6: What now?
5: I'm so lost about something that's happening on a show that I work on.
7: For the record, I did mention it to you that I was going to do a best of. I think I mentioned it to you like Friday when we were prepping for the show, but it may have got lost in the sauce, you know,
5: yeah,
7: with
5: but
7: Friday
5: I thought,
7: and stuff.
5: I thought that was whatever Bort puts together that used to run. I mean, it runs on some of the stations, not all the stations. But I thought that's what it was. I thought you were taking that over.
7: Oh, okay.
5: Yeah, because there was like a Saturday, you know, a Saturday version of the show.
6: New project.
5: I don't even know.
9: Separate project.
5: You know what? I kind of like it.
7: Small side quest, but the whole idea is just for people to get to know us a little bit better and get to know the show a little bit better behind the scenes.
6: Yeah, behind the scenes. It was a lot of fun.
5: Okay. All right. Good to know.
6: You want to do it? It's fun.
5: What's that?
6: You want to be a part of it? It's fun.
5: I just learned about it.
8: Yeah, you'll get that. You'll get that every Saturday morning on the podcast feed, wherever you listen to your podcast.
5: Yeah. We were talking about, was it, oh, divorce rates for different occupations.
6: Oh, yeah.
5: And EMTs were on the list.
6: That's strange.
5: And this woman had something to say on the After Hours voicemail about it. 877-44-WOODY.
0: Oh, I am listening to your podcast from today, and you guys were talking about who cheats the most, and you were talking about ambulance drivers or EMTs. My ex-husband cheated on me probably our whole entire 3-year marriage. Yeah, I can say from past experience, definitely EMTs are probably one of the most cheating. But I know Sammy's probably going to say it's totally okay. You know, it doesn't make them a bad guy or whatnot. But, you know, anyway, I just thought I would place my call. I'm a long-time listener, first-time caller. Have a great night, guys.
5: All right. Bye.
6: Bye. Bye.
5: Yeah, Sammy probably would take up for that guy that cheated on you that whole time you were together.
9: Because
5: you know, cheaters are good people, she says.
6: She's super into it. I said, make sure you're only with serial cheaters who cheat on you the entire time.
5: Yeah, I don't like a guy who gives me a compliment, but a guy who cheats on me, not a bad guy. You know, that guy who gave me a compliment, though, what a jerk.
9: And what a creep.
5: What a creep.
9: Total creep.
5: You know, how many times have we heard that, Greg?
9: And probably a murderer.
6: Probably. I'll take the bear.
5: Greg, this guy's got a pro tip for you.
9: Oh, red.
5: After Hours voicemail.
2: Hey, what do you show? I have a pro tip here for you guys. So,
5: is it don't have kids?
8: Yeah. I thought that was a cat dying in the background.
5: I can hear in the background. That sounds like my house a number of years ago.
6: Yeah, that's just whining.
5: Some whining toddler jumping off furniture. This guy's looking for, you know, something to wrap around his neck and dangle from something to hold his body weight.
2: Hey, what do you show? I have a pro tip here for you guys. So, Gregory, I took Gregory up on his goober grape. Except I got the goober strawberry.
5: You remember goober grape? Do you know what goober grape is, Gina?
6: Oh, the jelly? Yeah. The peanut butter and jelly?
5: It's in the same jar?
6: Yeah, the lines.
9: Yeah, it's in perfect little, wedge.
6: Do they still make that?
5: Oh, they sure do.
8: Yeah, they do.
6: I thought that was so 90s.
5: No way. And Greg, it's one of the many things that Greg gets on these kicks on.
6: I never knew that.
5: He'll get like on a goober grape kick.
9: And it requires no vehicle other than a spoon.
5: Yeah, he just eats it out of the jar.
6: I get that.
9: You don't need to put it on bread.
6: No bread.
9: Open it up and go to town.
8: Do you know what I had this morning before I got to work was, and Sammy, you might have seen these little crepes that they have at Trader Joe's, but they had a PB&J one.
9: Oh.
8: So I bought a pack and I had it on the way to work. Pretty good, Greg.
9: Sounds delightful.
8: Yeah.
5: This guy goes on. He's got a good tip for you, Greg.
2: Goober grape? Except I got the goober strawberry. That's okay. It's not bad. I'm eating this, putting it out of the jar, just like how you said. What you really ought to do is do you get any peanut butter you like, get a good size spoon, and you get Smucker's strawberry squeezable. You get a good size peanut butter on the spoon and squeeze the jam on top of every bite you take. And then you just keep doing so until you're done. Yeah, I think that one's way better. So, yeah, pro tip, just try that one. Bye.
5: Yeah, so you can do a better, you get like a better combo if you go with the better jelly.
6: He didn't like the ingredients.
9: Right, and then do the squeeze jelly. Mm-hmm. It sounds like a lot of effort, though.
6: Way too much
9: work. I'd rather just lie down with the goober.
8: At my fattest.
6: Like a soft serve ice cream over your face.
8: At my fattest, I would take saltine crackers, peanut butter and jelly on top. So good.
6: Oh,
8: and then when I would run out of peanut
5: that's
8: butter.
5: Old school, man.
8: Yeah. Run out of peanut butter, I'll just put butter and then jelly and the saltine.
6: Dude, that's disgusting.
9: Oh, no, butter and jelly. So good.
5: Yeah, you want to hear this guy laughing at his own joke?
6: Yes. Yes.
5: After Hours voicemail, 877-44-WOODY.
3: This is an original joke. What do you call a ferry that's full of gays? A fairy ferry.
5: I'm not getting, but he loves it.
6: You don't get?
7: I don't get either.
6: A ferry is like a boat.
5: Yeah,
6: a
5: ferry, I understand that.
6: A ferry that is full of gay people is a fairy.
9: Right.
6: Because that's another...
9: Yeah, fairy.
7: I thought he said berry. Fairy.
6: No, he said fairy.
5: I heard what he said.
8: I didn't know he was talking about a boat. That's where I'm...
9: Yeah. Yeah, what do you call a boat full of gay people?
6: He should have said that.
9: F-A-I-R-Y-F-E-R-R-Y. Yeah.
6: That would have been a better joke. No, we just punched it up for you.
5: All right. Wow, good one, dude. Thank you.
9: That's really good.
6: Good contribution.
9: That's
6: great.
8: Nailed it.
5: Yeah. All right. Anything you got? We do say anything you got, so you can leave whatever. Yeah, it's fine.
6: We mean it,
5: 877-44-WOODY. Text over to 22987. We'll be right back. It has ball hairs.
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1: Show. Some of your favorites here, Greg. News anchors.
2: Oh, are people who are laughing or uncontrollably?
1: Yeah. Because it happens with Greg every once in a while.
2: It does. Greg's, usually at the worst times.
1: Yeah, Greg's covering something.
2: Oh, boy.
1: It's not that one.
2: It shows their human side, you know?
1: Yeah, where is it? Stand by.
2: Uh-oh.
1: Stand by. News anchor. Man. All the time. I have the hardest time finding.
2: Do we have a second then? Can I?
1: Yeah, go ahead.
2: Can I just share a random thought?
3: Please. All right.
1: Sure.
2: So we're talking about coffee drinks, and if there's milk in them, milk has natural sugars.
3: Right.
1: Right.
2: This is where I feel so alone in the world, because people will pick up the ingredients to a bag of chips or whatever. And it says sodium. 40 grams or whatever.
3: And try to kill somebody.
4: What's a bad number?
2: Is everybody a nutritionist? How do you know if that's a lot or a little? I think about this all the time.
4: I mean, the
2: you
4: number know what? Fires.
2: I should be more health conscious. What about the spaghetti sauce? Oh, it's got 8 grams of sugar. Well, is that a lot?
3: Yeah, that's a
2: How
3: lot.
2: How does everybody know?
3: I don't know.
2: Like, did you all go to nutritionist
3: school? Yes, we all went to nutritionist. But you can tell the most, like, a can of soup. It's always like 14,000 milligrams of sodium. But everything else, I think, will live.
1: Yeah.
2: I just don't get it.
1: I found it. Well, yeah, I can't take credit. Jeff came in here and he found it.
3: Oh, that was nice.
1: So, this is a news team in Detroit. They were talking about brushing their teeth. And for some reason, that topic set off one of the anchors, and he just couldn't stop laughing.
3: Okay.
1: Just laughing at him.
5: I always brush my teeth.
6: Well, not that part. Don't forget to use your left hand.
1: Like, what?
6: Ryan starts laughing and makes us all laugh.
1: Yeah, it's like when Greg starts laughing, like he makes us all laugh.
4: Yeah,
1: because Greg will lose it over the dumbest stuff.
2: That's true. And then I sweat and I have to pee.
1: I forget what it was. You and Gina were just over there having the best time by yourselves, and you passed Gina a note that said something.
3: I still have it.
1: Inappropriate.
2: Oh, yeah.
1: Can you hold it up?
3: Yeah, I can hold it up, but that's all I can do.
1: Let me see.
3: It's
1: kind of written like in an old timey.
3: Yeah.
2: Technically, it's not swearing, so maybe you could say it.
3: No, I don't think so. Can you read it? I can read you the first part.
2: We were messing with...
1: The Lord giveth...
3: And then stop there.
1: And the Lord clitteth her butt. I'll clean it up.
2: Okay. Yeah.
3: Close enough.
1: But Greg wrote that on a piece of paper. And
3: but then, like fancy.
1: And then slid it over the Gina.
3: It has flowers around it.
2: Wow. I was trying to make it look like a pillow.
1: Clitteth?
3: That's the part he really
2: liked. Clitteth is a verb.
1: That's what I mean. Like, what?
2: Yeah, it makes no sense.
1: All right, and then here.
4: You're supposed to be the fancy one, Greg.
1: Speaking about inappropriate laugh. This is from 12 News in Phoenix. Uh-huh. And there the anchors were talking about some changes coming to a local shopping center.
7: There's a Dick's there, but it's across the street from the Santan Village on the
6: back. Just going to say something horrible. Are they going to get rid of that? I always feel weird saying the name. Are they going to get rid of that store on that one side and then
7: what store?
6: What are you talking about?
7: There's a lot of stores.
6: So we're just going to have double
7: Dick.
6: I was wondering. There's going to be one on either side?
7: Listen, the more the better.
3: Nice.
6: Troy, save us right now.
1: One on either side?
4: Yeah.
3: The more the better.
1: That sounds like a good Friday or Saturday night.
4: Nice.
1: For a lot of people.
3: Double?
4: Uh-huh.
1: Yeah, just double.
2: Oh, my God.
4: Double dicks, dude. That rules.
1: It's
4: awesome.
1: But there's another example of, like, why do you need two? That are, you know.
4: Yeah. Dude, I know an area where there's a Target on one side of the highway and then another Target on the other side of what you could easily get to either one within a minute.
7: There's a Dick's there, but it's across the street from the Santan Village on the back.
6: Just going to say something horrible.
1: Is it Satan Village? Is that what he just said?
2: Why is it horrible, lady?
1: There's Dick's at Satan Village?
4: Yeah.
6: Are they going to get rid of that?
1: place.
6: I always feel weird saying the name. Are they going to get rid of that store on the one side and then...
7: What store?
1: Yeah. I love that. Now, that's a good host right there. Yeah. What store, Greg?
2: Yeah, what? Which one?
1: Yeah, what were you saying?
2: I don't know what you're saying. I'm confused.
1: 877-44-WOODY. 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
1: Hey, it's Enrique Santos here with Sounds of Our Culture. 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
18: All right. Welcome back. And I think we're all set up and ready to go. It is time to play Fat Chick, Skinny Chick.
19: All right.
20: Rip.
18: Wow. We always get volunteers. We have no end to the list of volunteers for people to just answer the questions. And then we have to use those questions and the answers that we get to try to guess. Is this a fat chick or a skinny chick? No in betweenies.
20: Yeah, nothing vague.
18: That's the rule.
19: No mid-size.
18: Yeah, right, exactly. Yeah, no mid-size sedans.
19: Nope.
18: We're either talking third row or like super
19: or
18: economy.
19: Mini Cooper, yeah.
18: Right, exactly. All right, now, if you would like to volunteer for a future round of Fat Chick, Skinny Chick, you can send us an email, email@thewoodyshow.com. It's my wife's favorite game that we play. If Guess Who's Gas is Greg's favorite, yeah. My wife's is Fat
20: so
18: Chick, Skinny
20: it.
18: Chick. And it all started with a personal trainer that I had, and we were wrapping up, and she goes, oh, that's not what I was expecting. The next client walked in. Uh-huh. I just talked to this woman the other day on the phone, and she was expecting like a 300-pounder to walk in. And this woman was like pretty ripped. And I guess based on, because they were asking about, oh, tell me about your activity level and these different things and diet stuff.
19: Your lifestyle.
18: She was expecting this bigger woman to walk in, and she wasn't at all. And she goes, wow, I got the, she goes, you know what? That's the way it is all the time. You never know. And so that many, this is years ago. I'm like, that could be a fun game.
19: It sure could.
18: Yeah. And we have been wrong so many times on this game. If you're the volunteer, you get a prize just for volunteering and answering these questions honestly. Let's go and say hello to our person. This is Brittany. Hi, Brittany.
20: Hey, Brittany.
21: Hi, Woody Show.
18: Hi, it's Brittany, everybody.
19: Hey.
18: All right, so we're gonna ask some questions. All you have to do, Brittany, is just answer these questions honestly. Like, don't try to throw us off. Just give us your actual, you know, answers to these questions. And then we'll try to figure out what's going on here. Fat Chick, Skinny Chick, who would like to go first with the question?
22: I'll take it. What would you say is your favorite item on a buffet?
18: Ooh, good. That's a new one.
22: Yeah, it is. I always do new ones.
21: Steak, prime rib.
22: Prime rib.
18: Mm. Oh, prime rib.
22: Like from the carving station?
18: Oh, the carve, yeah. Fancy.
21: Combo.
20: It's good.
22: Okay, it tells me what kind of buffet she goes.
20: When you do go out to the buffet, for example, and you want to, quote, dress up, do you think those t-shirts that women wear with the shoulders cut out are fancy?
19: Ah, the cold shoulder.
21: No.
20: No? Okay.
22: Not fancy. Okay, good.
19: Okay. No? How would you rate your sleep on a scale of 1 being the worst to 10 being the best?
21: I have young kids, so six, seven.
18: Young kids. All right, how many kids do you have?
21: Three.
18: And how is the oldest? Or I should say, what's the youngest?
21: 3 weeks.
19: Oh!
18: Oh, 3 weeks.
19: Baby! Yeah, right.
18: Okay.
23: How many cruises have you been on?
21: I have been on one cruise.
18: One cruise.
24: And are you, so you're married or just in a relationship?
21: Engaged.
18: Engaged.
22: Okay. How long was this cruise and what was the destination?
21: It was 7 days and I went to Ensenada.
24: Fun. Yeah.
18: 7 days, Ensenada.
22: All right.
18: Yeah, so you said you're engaged. Now, all three of these kids is with the same dude?
21: No.
18: No. All right, so how many different baby daddies?
21: Two.
18: Two.
24: Okay.
18: Have you ever participated in any kind of like cause-based march?
21: No.
18: Yeah.
24: No marches, no rallies.
18: Okay, no.
24: That's good.
21: No.
20: If you go to a bar, what's your favorite drink?
21: Jack and Coke.
24: Nice.
22: Not diet, regular?
21: Regular.
24: Okay.
18: Yeah. All right. So there's my standard question. I always ask this question. If you're going to have a soda, is it regular or diet?
21: Regular.
18: regular.
22: What's your favorite reality show? Is it Housewives, Thousand Pound Sisters? Is it Honey Boo Boo?
21: I love the Real Housewives of Orange County.
22: OC Housewife.
1: Okay. Did you play an instrument in high school?
21: No, not in high school.
1: Did you play any sports in high school?
21: I was a 4-year varsity cheerleader.
1: Varsity cheerleader.
22: 4 years?
24: A 4-year. Okay, so were you a gymnast?
21: No.
24: Okay.
20: Wow. Mm-hmm. Do you have any tattoos?
21: I do.
24: Where?
20: Where on your body?
21: Arms, back, down my side, on my legs.
24: Mm. Wow.
22: Any cartoon characters included in those?
1: Mm-hmm.
21: Good
1: no.
22: Question.
1: No.
22: Okay.
2: Good question.
22: Oh, all right. No.
1: Do people usually think that you look older or younger than your actual age?
21: Younger.
1: Younger.
24: Mm-hmm. Is your hair color a color found in nature, or is it like dyed a crazy color?
21: It's highlighted, like blonde.
24: Oh, okay.
21: So it's highlighted.
2: Do you have an iPhone or an Android?
1: I was just going to ask that question, Menace. I was just going to ask that question. All right.
21: I have an iPhone.
1: iPhone.
2: All right. Sassy. Okay.
24: What kind of music do you like to listen to?
21: I listen to alternative. I listen to hip hop, and I like EDM.
1: Okay. Do you have a dog or a pet?
21: I do have a dog.
1: You have a dog? What kind of dog?
21: It's a Rottweiler.
1: Oh. A Rottweiler. So that's got to go out for walks. Okay. What kind of milk do you buy for the house? Whole milk, 2%, skim, oat?
21: 1%.
1: One, okay, 1%.
22: Do you think the Fast and the Furious movies are cool?
21: I do like the Fast and Furious movies.
22: All right, I'm locked.
2: All right, I've been locked for a while, but...
1: Yeah, me too.
2: That is like asking questions.
1: Have you?
22: It's fun.
1: Have you ever been a mistress? Have you ever been the side chick? No.
21: No.
1: What's your favorite salad dressing?
21: Caesar.
20: Oh. Caesar? Okay. Oh,
24: love me a Caesar. Do you have a gym membership? Like, do you work out?
21: Not currently.
1: Can you name a food that is a 0-point food on Weight Watchers?
21: No.
1: Okay.
20: Do you have any facial piercings?
21: I do. I have a nose piercing, my septum's pierced, and I have a lip piercing.
1: Ooh. Okay.
2: Greg's locked.
24: I'm locked.
1: Do you prefer thongs or boy shorts?
21: Boy shorts.
1: All right, I think I'm locked.
24: Yeah, I'm locked.
1: Anybody have any other questions?
20: I'm locked.
24: No, that's pretty good.
1: I mean, I'll throw the standard question out there. Do you do anal?
22: Yeah, standard.
21: No.
1: No.
2: Not lately.
1: I asked it once, and then every time I don't ask it, the text goes like, hey, man, where's the
24: people
1: question?
24: People get pissed.
1: Oh. I don't know about pissed, but they go like, hey, man, you didn't ask your question.
22: I'll check the text on that one.
1: Yeah. All right, I think I'm locked in.
24: I'm locked.
1: Right, yeah, locked. Okay.
2: Yeah.
1: Seabass and Menace were the first to lock in. I'll go to them first. Seabass, what do you got?
22: Well, I think the cruise to a trashy tourist destination, liking Fast and the Furious. It's, you know, the tattoos, the kids. It's, I don't see anything on here that's really skinny at all.
2: The Jack and Coke.
22: Yeah.
2: The Rottweiler. Never met a skinny person with a Rottweiler. And the other, I mean, I literally only have one thing in the skinny column.
1: Which is?
2: Is the two baby daddies.
24: Really?
2: Once in a while. Mm. Yeah, because like, I don't know how to explain it.
22: You stay hot.
2: Yeah, you stay hot. Okay. And they can look past. Yeah, they can look past you have another kid.
1: Right. All right. Gina Grad.
24: Yeah, mine was pretty neck and neck for a while, but then fat won out. A lot of interesting stuff. A lot of when she started naming all the tattoos, I thought, well, that, I mean, I'm just assuming there's a lot of canvas because that's a lot of tattoos.
1: See, I put the tattoos in the skinny column.
20: Yeah, me too.
24: Oh, really?
1: Yeah.
24: Okay, I was just going by like acreage
1: because it draws a lot of attention.
20: Yeah.
1: Right. And so I wouldn't think that you would want to draw a lot. Like I don't.
24: I think
1: that's why I don't tuck my shirt in. For example,
24: I think it's
1: you know
24: the other way around.
22: It's a different day and age, man.
24: I think exactly. I think it's the other way around. So I'm going fat. Yeah.
2: And CBS had a great question about the cartoon characters.
22: Yeah. Now she said no, which actually is lean skinny.
24: Yeah.
1: Okay.
24: For sure.
1: Gregory.
20: My columns were essentially neck and neck. I think the cheerleader thing is making me lean skinny. I don't know why. iPhone skinny.
24: Yeah, I had those too.
20: The
24: skinny.
20: You know, just overall, the only thing I had in the questionable is engaged, not married or divorced or anything like that. I wasn't sure about that. But overall, skinny.
24: Okay.
1: All right. Sammy.
24: I went fat. The Rottweiler to me is really what sealed it because I just don't think that it's just difficult to be small and have a Rottweiler, I would think. And the 4-year varsity cheer not being a gymnast to me says powerhouse.
19: Oh, so, like the base.
24: Yes.
3: Is that what we call it? Powerhouse?
24: Powerhouse. Yeah, you're lifting human beings. Yeah. Yes.
3: That's a fun. That's
18: you're
3: a fun.
18: Flyer, I'm not familiar with that term. I hadn't heard that term.
4: Powerhouse.
20: In the cheerleading world.
3: That's a fun euphemism.
24: So I'm saying fat.
18: Okay. Greg, I think you and I are the only ones who went skinny on this one.
20: Yeah.
18: Now, here's what I had in the fat column. I did have the cruise to Ensenada.
20: Right.
18: The Jack and the Coke. I put the 1% milk, but that's the same as regular and diet soda, right? Fast and Furious, her favorite salad dressing is Caesar.
24: Yeah, I had that.
3: That's creamy.
18: But in the skinny column, let's start with her name. Like the name Brittany, I just had in the skinny column. She's not been to any cause-based marches.
3: That's good.
18: Lots of tats. I read that, like I mentioned, that's drawing a lot of attention to, and they're all over the place. So
20: right,
18: just different areas.
20: Like ankle and wrist.
3: Let me give you the reason behind that. It's also the reason that big girls have a bunch of weird crap on their hair and their nails. And it's easier to do that than to lose weight.
18: I have the iPhone in the skinny column. Yeah. I have the fact you can't name a 0-point food for Weight Watchers in the skinny column.
19: I forgot about that.
18: I had the dog. You guys had the dog in the fat column.
20: I had it in skinny.
18: I had the dog in the skinny column. And really? The other one, she said boy shorts over thongs.
20: Mm-hmm.
18: And I think skinny girls get away with the boy shorts more because, again, it accentuates. Like, I'm a fat guy. I don't tuck my shirt in because all it does is accentuate belly.
19: Got it.
18: Right? Like, I think boy shorts would just accentuate.
3: It also keeps clothing ass from hiding an ass.
18: Yeah. So
3: it's getting sucked up in there.
18: I locked in at skinny, myself and Greg, and then we got Seabass, Menace, Gina, and Sammy, who are all on the
20: fat column.
18: Fat side. All right, are we ready?
19: Yes.
20: So ready.
24: So excited.
3: Good one.
18: All right. I mean, look. I look. There are no losers here because with just guesses.
19: Yeah.
18: But here we go. You ready? On the count of three, we have a photo. The only person who is known so far is Morgan. She's the one that sets these all up, and so she has the photo, which we are going to open up here in just a moment. Are you ready?
19: Yes. Yeah.
20: Uh huh.
18: On the count of three. 1, 2, 3.
19: Beautiful woman.
3: Easy peasy.
18: Oh, yeah, dude. This is such a mom photo because I could see she's taking like a selfie photo in a mirror. And it says, the little play bouncy thing is on the floor of the bath. And then in the tub is one of the baby washing stations and stuff like that.
3: And look what's above the tub, Greg.
18: And she's got a sign.
19: No, the bathroom is very cute.
3: Greg's favorite type of sign.
20: Yeah, there's a sign that says, winning in progress, do not disturb.
19: Love that.
3: The Yankees.
20: Yeah.
18: What is the other sign above the tub say there, Brittany?
19: It's backwards.
18: It says something
20: heart.
19: Something the day.
21: Honestly, that's my parents' house. I don't know. My mom changes. My mom's the sign lady, not me.
19: Okay. It's a very cute bathroom.
18: Yeah, and there's a winning in progress, do not disturb New York Yankees door hanger on the doorknob there.
3: So they haven't won in quite some time.
18: A lot of signs.
19: And leather
18: signs.
19: Tops.
18: Yeah.
19: Sweet.
18: Brittany, thank you so much for volunteering. And just to make it clear, nobody held a gun to your head and said that you had to participate in this contest, right?
20: Can you confirm that?
21: So beyond excited to participate.
18: There you go.
19: We love you, Brittany.
18: Just for being such a great sport, we are setting you up with a prize. So you are a winner here on this round of Fat Chick, Skinny Chick.
20: Hey-o.
18: All right, Brittany, thank you so much for listening to the Woody Show. We love you. And hang on 1 second, and we'll get your information, okay?
21: Thank you.
18: There you go. Brittany. There's Brittany, everybody. If you'd like to volunteer for a future round of Fat Chick, Skinny Chick, well, just send us an email. email@thewoodyshow.com. Morgan goes through all those, and she gets a little list going together. And from there, it's just based on availability. We'll ask you, hey, when are you available? And then based on how that works with the show schedule, and that's who we go with.
19: Yep.
18: Yeah. And then you can win a prize. Again, email@thewoodyshow.com. We'll take a quick break. More Woody Show is next. 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
1: I ain't your pal, dickface.
2: Yeah.
1: Dickface.
2: Yeah.
3: Dickface.
4: Yeah. I ain't your pal, dickface. 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
3: Dickface.
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6: Now we're going to have Menace's Word of the Day.
7: Ooh, here we're going to learn.
6: Yes, in just a moment. I did want to play a clip. It is about how everybody is getting dumber. Despite all these things, all these like advancements in how easy information is to obtain, or, you know, if you are curious about something.
8: There's your answer,
6: man,
8: right?
6: It used to be, you know, your parents would go, well, look it up.
9: Oh,
6: and then
9: God,
6: sucked
9: so much.
6: Because like that meant actual work.
8: And yep. Then you said,
6: you might
8: I'd
6: have to go to
8: know.
6: The library, find an encyclopedia.
8: Yeah.
7: Britannica.
6: It might take days. Right. But now, and so it's just the reliance on, and Menace will say for, you know, spelling or for vocabulary words, like, wow, I got a computer.
7: Yeah, I got a computer.
6: And I don't need that stuff. This comedian, Pineapple Honeydew.
9: Oh.
7: All right.
6: Never heard of this person before, but I thought this is pretty funny. Did a video mocking how people sound when they're using now ChatGPT for everything. Mm. This is pretty good.
10: ChatGPT, is my refrigerator running? ChatGPT, is Shrek 2 the sequel or the first one? ChatGPT, how old is my mom? ChatGPT, do I know enough words to write an email? ChatGPT, what's your star sign? ChatGPT, what's that name? What's that one movie? ChatGPT, is chicken vegan? ChatGPT, can you write the email for me, please? I don't know enough words.
6: I can't do it.
9: That's what's going.
6: What's that one movie?
8: Yeah, yeah.
6: Like, people will do that to us. They'll text us and go, hey, can you guys play that one song? That what one
9: yep,
6: song?
9: Yeah, you got it.
6: What are you talking about?
9: Coming up.
11: Who's that guy?
12: Yeah. Mm-hmm. Or they'll text us questions that, like, they could have already answered before texting
8: us. Absolutely. Not
12: stuff that we know, like, stuff that the world knows.
9: Yeah.
8: Right, right.
6: Yeah. If you want to know, like, a take, opinion, or, you know, who on the show would be most likely to... That's a question for us, but when it's a simple question that is easily
9: Googleable.
6: Just Googleable. Yeah,
8: you used your thumbs to text that.
6: Yeah.
8: Right. Type it into Google.
6: Yeah. Is it an old person thing to use ChatGPT? Because somebody said using ChatGPT the way that you used to use Google is an old person thing.
9: I get that. You should
6: still be Googling things, not just putting whatever your search thing is into ChatGPT or Gemini or whichever one you're using.
7: I just think ChatGPT is for older people in general.
9: But in
6: why?
9: General...
7: I just find older people using it more than all the
6: others.
9: Because it's the OG.
12: It's the Xerox or the...
6: It's the most recognizable.
9: Yeah.
12: Right.
7: Yeah.
6: So is it kind of like
9: Rock.
6: Once everybody knows about a band, it's no longer cool?
7: No.
6: And so therefore it's... yeah. Right?
7: No. Yeah, yeah.
6: Like once something becomes super popular, now it's the thing that it's not cool anymore.
9: No.
6: Like that, because you need to be on to the next thing before everybody else.
7: No, I just think younger people just research more stuff to find what's a better product.
6: But is it not good? Is ChatGPT not...
7: I don't think it's that great versus other ones. Like
9: I do use it a lot, and
7: Claude
9: I do
7: and Grok. And, well,
9: and when I use it, I'm like, actually, that's not right. You're right. Thank you for correcting me. I'm like, why did I have to correct you?
6: Is there a difference? Like, are you comparing apples to apples? Meaning, the free version of ChatGPT compared to the free version of
9: Grok,
6: whatever the other ones are.
7: Yeah,
6: it's still not as good.
7: I don't believe it is.
6: All right, I don't know. I'd have to Google that.
12: Yeah. I will say this.
8: Yeah.
12: Well, that's the thing with Google, which and there's Gemini. That's, in my experience, the pussiest one out there. Where it's like anything that is slightly controversial.
6: Oh, yeah, that
12: like,
6: I hate.
12: That's
6: yeah,
12: something
6: yeah.
12: I want to buy, like a legal, like I want to buy a legal product. I said, well, did you know that in certain states,
8: yeah.
12: it'll start with a big list of things I can't do.
9: Smoking
8: yeah.
9: is
8: I'm not
9: bad.
8: Asking yeah. for your morality
12: right.
8: rally.
7: I will tell you this. I do use ChatGPT voice. I never use it for
6: Is that the one that you talk
7: it.
6: To?
7: Yeah.
6: And you have a relationship going
7: yeah,
6: with
7: it? Yeah, I'll talk to that one in the morning through my car, but that's it.
9: But it's still just an aggregator. So what's the difference between Googling it and having it come up with all of the, you know, websites and stuff and giving you an answer?
12: Well, to me, the thing there is it, like, instead of me searching through, like, if I want a specific product that does specific things, I'll tell an AI that and it'll pre-search for me.
9: Yeah, that's what I mean.
12: But I say, I won't have to like go and look and like say, wait a minute, is that on the...
9: Well, it can still be wrong.
6: Well, like I was mentioning, you know, my one friend, Gene, he is a review guy. Like before he stays at a hotel, goes to a restaurant. I mean, he digs into all the reviews and he's been using AI to go through all the different reviews, but he's got it set up in his rules about what to exclude. Because like Seabass, he'll say like, you know, I don't want to like exclude all reviews that just mention an employee by name, because typically like, oh, I had a great experience with the front desk woman. And therefore like the room might not have been great, but they really liked that front desk woman. So that's why they gave him 5 stars.
9: Shouldn't work here anymore.
6: Yeah. Anything like that, that could like, oh, or like you had, you know, I couldn't find any parking spots. The rooms may be great and it might be a great place to stay. And it was actually a really good value, but like they couldn't find the parking spot out front, so they gave it 1 star. So he figured out a way to like to filter those out.
9: Like filter out anything personal one off.
12: It'll do things like that. It'll find if I'm in a town and I'm like, I find me a Planet Fitness that has Olympic style squat racks. That's not listed on the Google results. Grok or whoever will go in through like reviews. The Yelp and it'll say, oh, so and so mentioned it. It'll pre-filter stuff that the home website doesn't need.
7: It'll do a deep dive.
6: But I'm with you, Seabass. I hate it when it's so politically correct.
9: Sorry.
6: It's obnoxious.
8: Mm-hmm.
6: It's got a septum piercing.
9: Yeah, whose ass are you covering? You're not a real person.
6: Yeah, all I wanted was for take this picture of Greg and make it look like he's slow. That's all I want.
8: Yeah, yeah. Big deal.
6: It's like,
9: I'm not asking for the world.
7: Yeah.
9: Marginalized communities. Yeah.
6: Oh, I'm like, God.
12: Shut up.
6: Just make him
8: special.
6: Put him on the short bus, please. That's all I'm asking for, so I can send it to him. We can laugh.
12: There's a stigma around certain people.
6: That's all I want.
9: This is between me and Greg.
8: Right.
6: Yeah.
8: And show him shooting heroin. Come on.
6: Come on.
12: Sorry, I can't do that.
6: What are you doing?
8: Drugs are bad.
6: 877-44-WOODY. You can text us over to 22987. We do have a Menace Word of the Day.
7: Hey.
12: Real learning.
6: Yep. And we're going to have that for you right after the break here on The Woody Show. Hang on.
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1: Now, before the word of the day, what are you heating up over there, Seabass?
2: I've got a special incentive for Menace to do really great on his word of the day today.
1: All right, let's try really hard, buddy.
2: I got another flavor of the new Hot Pocket snack breaks.
3: Oh, damn.
1: Oh, my God.
2: Bizarre's the cheesy stuffed pretzel. So it's a pretzel crust Hot Pocket stuffed with gooey cheese.
3: Menace, you better do good.
2: Only if you try really hard on your word of the day.
4: All right. I mean, I just ordered everybody food, but.
1: Yay!
2: Never heard of an appetizer?
4: Yeah, true.
1: All right. Well, let's see how he does. Good. Menace word of the day, everybody. Oh,
4: nice.
1: All right. So in an effort to extend beyond the 91 words that he knows.
2: And dwindling.
4: Yeah. I'm trying to cut a couple out, actually.
1: Yeah. We have a word of the day calendar. We give him a page from that calendar. It's got the word on there. It's got the, as he would call it, the pronunciation guide.
5: Which is very helpful to it.
1: As the definitions.
2: Upside down Q. What?
1: It uses it in a sentence.
4: It's hieroglyphics every time.
1: It is. And Menace is going to give us his best shot at it. I'm going to spell it for everybody so everybody knows at home what we're talking about here. C-A-T-A-C-L-Y-S-M. C-A-T-A-C-L-Y-S-M is today's word of the day. And Menace, what is today's word? How would you say that?
4: Cataclysm.
1: Whoa!
3: What? You earned all the Hot Pockets.
5: Oh, my God.
1: Menace.
5: Start eating.
1: Wow.
4: Yeah. Well, let's check out the sentences.
1: On the first try.
3: It must have
5: been that pronunciation guide that really helped you out.
4: Oh, yeah.
5: Because it looks totally normal.
4: Mm-hmm. I mean, do you get that reference from, like, another language? Or is that, like, legit what people
2: Go to the dictionary.
1: Now, Menace, did you look at the definitions already?
4: No.
1: What does it mean? Don't look.
4: Cataclysm?
1: Yeah.
4: I don't know. Like, I would say devastation, maybe.
1: Devastation?
5: Okay, right. My goodness.
4: Right. Maybe, right?
1: What is going on? Who are you?
4: Yeah.
1: And what have you done with Menace?
4: I don't know.
1: All right. Definition number one.
4: Don't worry. It'll get worse. Okay. A momentous and violent event marked by overwhelming upheaval and demolition.
1: Okay.
3: Yo.
2: Question mark?
1: All right.
4: Yeah. A sudden and violent physical action producing changes in the Earth's surface.
1: Okay.
4: Flood or deluge or plague or whatever.
2: Where's plague?
1: I don't know. D-E-L-U-G-E. What is that word?
4: Deluge?
2: What would a deluge be?
4: A douche? I don't know.
1: A douche.
3: I mean,
4: flood
3: don't know.
4: Or.
1: Dilute? Dilude.
4: Yeah.
5: No?
4: Nah.
3: Getting far.
5: You were close.
3: Yeah.
4: Dilute?

0: Lulu?
1: DeLuke? I don't know.
2: DeLuke?
1: I don't know that word.
3: It's in the Winter Olympics.
1: Is it? Luge?
4: There it is.
1: Flood or luge?
2: No.
0: No.
1: All right. I don't know.
3: All right, moving on.
1: Okay.
0: just forget it.
1: Let's see. When the... Okay.
3: So this is used in a sentence.
1: Okay, yeah. Used in a sentence.
0: And it's deluge, by the way.
1: Deluge, what is it?
0: I say deluge.
4: Yeah, deluge.
3: Very fancy.
1: I don't even know what that
0: How
1: is.
0: How do you say it, Seabass?
3: I would say just deluge.
4: Oh, I've only heard deluge.
3: But I think yours is probably more accurate.
1: All right.
3: Oh.
1: Okay.
0: Of course.
1: In a sense, the Sagittarius and sexual...
4: Uh-huh, he might be.
1: Detroit Sebastian.
2: Detroit. The word is A-D-R-O-I-T.
1: Yeah.
2: Apparently that's how you spell Detroit.
1: Detroit. Sebastian brought in canned snails for an explanation menace.
2: I don't know what that word... That word, I don't know
3: Greg,
2: what that
3: Greg
2: is.
3: Greg knows that one for sure.
4: Yeah.
2: What is that word, Greg?
1: Epicurean?
4: Close.
0: Epicurean.
1: Epicurean.
2: You know, I don't know that word.
0: Like food related.
2: Don't know that word.
1: Really? Epicurean. Yeah.
0: We're going to go on an Epicurean adventure.
2: Yeah, don't know that.
3: You've read
1: Examination
3: that
1: menace has unleashed an involuntary cataclysm of heavy hurling and barfing.
2: Heaving.
1: Heaving.
2: Not heavy. Heaving, I've heard of.
1: Oh, heaving.
0: What's the first part of that sentence again?
1: It said involuntary cataclysm of heaving, hurling, and barfing.
4: No, you mean the very first
2: beginning of the sentence.
0: Beginning of this.
1: Sagittarius. Sagittarius. And then that was brought to you by BBC News Bulletin.
2: Oh.
3: He's just skipping his over stuff.
0: Yeah, right.
1: Yeah.
2: I'm
0: just going to keep talking.
2: S-A-G-A-C-I-O-U-S.
3: May I?
0: Since please.
3: Since this is about me from the BBC News. When the sagacious and sexually adroit Sebastian brought in canned snails for an Epicurean examination, Menace unleashed an involuntary...
1: I can't even hear you, dude.
3: Menace...
1: Speak up.
3: Menace unleashed an involuntary cataclysm of heaving, hurling, and barfing.
4: That's what happened.
0: Did. And it was immortalized, even in a pillow.
1: The first sentence again?
3: When the sagacious and sexually adroit Sebastian... this is all just one sentence.
1: What is that?
4: What does that even mean?
3: Well, what's someone who is sage or a sage?
1: I don't know. That's some crap
2: they ward
1: that they
2: off spirits?
1: Yeah, they like...
2: Like you wave them around the house?
4: Room. Yeah.
0: Put it in context. You totally know
3: But when a person is that.
0: Yeah.
4: When oh, you're such a sage.
1: What?
0: Like... For example,
1: no one says that.
0: I need help with the computer. I'm going to call Rich on tech.
1: Yeah.
0: He's the sage. At
4: He's the computer
0: all
4: sage.
0: Things tech.
1: Who in the hell says that?
0: Yeah, almost everybody.
2: No.
4: Right?
2: No. Almost
4: no.
2: everybody.
4: I mean,
2: Jeff, does that sound familiar to you at all?
5: Yes. I can define it. Yeah, for sure.
1: Yeah, you can define it, but do people say that?
5: In some circles, they do. In this room, I doubt it, but in some circles, they do.
4: It's definitely like sarcastic. Like, look, I'm not a sage, but this is my opinion.
1: Who says that?
6: I've never heard that. I mean, I understand it.
2: Menace, I'm 1,000% with you on that.
3: Well, but again, Sammy, that's like saying, a dog's never gone. Dog's never built a rocket ship, obviously. Yeah, we get that. That doesn't add to the conversation.
2: Seabass, at one point, were you the one that said you'd never heard people say doggo when referring to the dogs? Or was that Menace?
3: No, I said...
2: I saw it like a lot on social media.
1: I
2: like,
1: say,
2: oh, my doggo.
1: No, I think I said I don't want to hear people say that.
3: Right. Yeah. I probably said that I hate that.
2: Yeah.
1: It's stupid. Yeah,
3: it's obnoxious.
2: It's like one of those, like,
1: unfunny.
2: You know, just because, you know, you've not run into people who refer to the dog that way or doesn't mean that... People, I understand
0: like
2: what
0: people
2: Greg's saying.
0: Are saying sage.
1: Yeah.
2: I believe it's a thing. That's
1: yeah.
2: a, I just want to make. I do believe it's a thing.
0: Not
2: I think
0: your
2: it's for.
0: World.
2: I think it's for smarter people than I.
0: Mm.
2: I'm not running in
1: that same doggo.
2: I'm not running in those circles
4: sage.
2: For being sage. When you say like, who says that? I'm with you.
1: I mean, it's a good indicator of like
2: that's
1: people
2: right.
1: I don't want to hang out with.
2: Oh right.
3: So the point being that sage would be the same root word as sagacious. And that's
0: sure.
3: And when you learn lots of words,
0: I think you're losing them even further.
3: Yeah. But the whole point of all of this is that you learn lots of words.
1: I mean, you got gay, right?
3: Gay. Sagacious, getting. When you learn lots of words and you encounter unfamiliar words, you can often use the words you already know to interpolate what the other words mean.
0: Right.
4: What's interpolate?
2: I do know what interpolate
4: is. Me too. Only from music.
2: Yeah. Only from flight training.
4: Wow.
3: Oh. See, again.
2: Yeah.
4: Is this an interpolation?
3: So adroit, I will say, I don't really know what the root word for that would be.
2: Droid?
0: I think it's Detroit.
2: That's a mess.
4: I think it's Droid.
0: I have to remind myself that.
2: What is what is today's word?
1: Oh, cataclysm.
2: Cataclysm.
4: Nice.
3: This edition was a cataclysm.
0: It just struck me that I have to remind myself of that. Like when Woody says, like, I can't connect sage and sagacious, and I've never heard anybody say sage. Like, you know how to fly an effing plane.
2: Yeah. Yeah, but I've never, like, it's never registered with me people saying something like
0: really?
2: That. Yeah.
4: Okay, I have a really stupid question. Cataclysm sounds like that word at church.
0: Catechism.
4: Thank you. I was like, what is that word? I can't think of it. That's a catechism.
2: Okay, I've heard somebody in the text, sage advice.
4: That's it.
2: I've heard that.
3: But you can't put the two together.
2: Well, if you said sage advice, like I would understand what that means.
0: Right.
2: Right? Mm-hmm. That's good advice.
3: Okay, so there you go.
1: Yeah.
2: Yeah.
3: Menace hates you.
0: Because you would get that advice from
2: you've heard people say that, right? That, oh, that's sage advice.
1: Yeah. That I have.
2: Yeah, but I've heard
1: in
2: that.
1: In any other context, no.
2: Right, like how, whatever you guys said.
0: Yeah.
2: I've already forgotten.
4: Being a sage.
2: Being a sage.
0: Yeah.
2: Being he's, a, like, no. Nope.
0: He's my sage.
2: Yeah.
1: No one's
3: wise old
1: that.
3: Sage.
2: I'm with you, dog. I'm with you. 877-44-WOODY.
3: Out of the top pockets.
2: You can, try it out.
0: And apparently sagacious means somebody who makes smart, insightful choices after deep thought.
3: Oh, that sounds like Sebastian to me. Mm-hmm.
2: Sebastian, why are you using the word sagacious incorrectly?
4: Didn't
3: Greg just define it for us?
2: 323. I didn't pick it up clearly because I don't know any of that. Why are you using the word incorrectly?
3: You have to tell me. You can't just say you're doing it wrong. You tell me why.
0: I think you have to take it up with the BBC.
1: Yeah, and also you said that sounds like Seabass. Where is he?
3: Kidding. Right here, buddy.
1: Okay.
3: But Greg's right. This is from the BBC, so we're talking about the BBC.
0: If you have an issue with it, take it up with them.
2: What do you think of this thing that he brought in?
1: Very cheesy. It's cheese for it again.
4: Yeah, that's their thing, I guess.
3: These new snack breaks, they're...
1: It's all cheese.
3: It's all... Well, actually, there's supposed to be bacon in there. So.
2: There is?
1: Nah, it's all bacon. I mean, all cheese.
3: Mm. Just no cheese bacon. And bread.
2: Yeah, what are you giving it? Hot pocket, snack break.
1: Stuffed
3: pretzel.
1: Give it...
2: Stuffed pretzel edition.
1: I'll give it a 5 out of 10.
2: A 5 out of 10.
1: That's mid.
2: Yeah.
4: I really want to try it.
2: All right, we're going to take a quick break. More Woody Show is next. Hang on.
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1: 96.1. Woody Show. The Woody Show. A lot of wiener news here over the last couple days. Yeah, so now a city commission candidate in Florida, no longer in the running for office because he had showed off a few pictures of himself. He was at a community event. There were like 30-some people plus kids. And for whatever reason, he decided to show a bunch of nude pictures of himself to everybody. And in some of the images that he was showing, he was doing the helicopter with his wiener. And so
2: everybody's showing off.
1: So not only
3: trying to make Gina jealous.
1: Not only is it another story involving a wiener, it's another helicopter wiener story.
4: That's so jealous.
5: So weird. Awareness, just like you shouldn't be doing that.
1: Yeah. So some people complained to the cops about it. Cops looked into the whole incident. They have not said that they have made any kind of arrest or filed any charges. But dude.
3: Bizarre.
2: And he wasn't like, oh my God, how did that get in there?
1: It's just so weird.
6: I mean, well, guys, it was a Wiener Helicopter Day parade. So.
2: Yeah.
6: Oh, no, it's a Chamber of Commerce. Just a Chamber of Commerce event.
5: These are the type of weirdos that we just need to eliminate from society.
6: Yep, this is what the island's
5: for. Because they have no awareness that this is not good, you should not be doing this.
1: We're going to take a quick break. More Woody Show's next.
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1: So, Sebastian Maniscalco has been under fire from comics ever since his name took over the Raw Dog comedy channel on Sirius XM, and these comics have been losing out on royalties.
3: They yanked a bunch of them.
1: As we were discussing how much they could potentially, like $15 per strip, which is crazy.
4: Yeah.
1: That's pretty good.
4: Yeah, 15 to 30, depending on who recorded it, who has the rights, et cetera.
1: Right.
4: Et cetera.
1: So a lot more than I thought it was going to be. Anyway, so there's been nothing from Sebastian to this point, but now Sebastian has come out and he has commented.
5: This goes out to all my fellow comedians. I want to let you know that I heard you. I support you. I love you. I know how hard the grind is. Believe me, I've been there. But I wanted to let you know that I had nothing to do with removing the Raw comedy from Sirius XM. That was a Sirius XM decision. But I also want to let you know that I'm going to work with Sirius XM to highlight a variety of different voices in stand-up comedy, from emerging to established to newcomers and everything in between.
4: Also known as
5: I just
4: emerging.
5: Asked that you give me a little time, guys. I just got here, and I needed a little time to build out the channel. I just want to let you know that I heard you, and just give me some time and be patient, and I think you'll like the result. God bless everybody.
4: I don't know why you need time. You just say, hey, go back to what you were doing two months ago.
3: The end.
4: Just
3: one phone call.
6: But you said the other day, that wasn't making it money, right?
1: Well, it's not that they have the audience numbers. They know how many people are listening or not listening. Sirius XM said that the channel was not performing well.
6: Right.
1: So they wanted to do something different, which meant Sebastian Maniscalco's at least his name on it. I don't really believe that he's pouring over what comics go on.
4: Oh, yeah, who's going after...
1: Like, he doesn't care.
7: About it not doing well, I think... What the opportunity is, his name is on it, so they can make more revenue. They can sell it to other companies,
1: sure.
7: Versus people that people haven't heard of. So that does make more financial sense.
6: Well, and it's like supporting a restaurant that's going out of business. Like, they should have been listening when they said it mattered.
1: Well, there was also Sebastian Maniscalco bought the station. No, he didn't buy the station.
4: Right.
1: It's just a deal.
4: Right.
1: Yeah. It's just a partnership on, we're going to use your name. You're going to be the figurehead for this thing, and that's it.
3: But I do believe him, like you said, Woody, the other day, that he's not the one making that decision.
4: No, right. They used this opportunity to change things.
1: Correct.
4: Up.
3: Right.
1: He's the one taking all the heat.
3: Yeah, he was wrongly blamed for it.
4: I would have respected him more if he said, hey, look over here, guys.
3: Right.
4: Yeah. Here's the problem.
3: You can't say
4: no one knows who you are, and they don't like your comedy. Sorry.
1: Or reach out to this guy. This is the guy that made all the decisions.
6: Yeah. Yeah.
1: Leave me alone.
3: Yep.
1: Go see me in Madison Square Garden.
7: Look, I'm just collecting a check.
1: Yeah. This week in audio, what do you got for us, CBS?
4: Some of the funniest/saddest audio I think we're going to have all year. This is from Newport News, Virginia. This is a school shooting. Now no one died.
1: Oh, I know what this is. You're right. This is a crazy.
3: Oh, if this is what I'm thinking it is.
4: So this happened a few years ago, but the audio is just being released of the body cam from the cops. So the cops, a 6-year-old boy shot his teacher in the chest.
6: Six. Insane.
1: So, 6 years old.
4: Again, she's alive. She survived. She does have a bullet piece lodged in her chest, which sucks for her. But so the kid shows up, and one of the other teachers has got the kid, and she separated him from the gun. And
3: she's kind of holding on to
4: right.
3: Her.
4: Yeah. So, but the cops are like, okay, we just need to find out what happened. Everything's safe, but we need to find out what happened. Listen to the mouth on this kid.
1: Oh, right.
8: Yeah. He just admitted that he had one.
9: All right, I got a weapon.
8: He had one bullet.
9: Y'all,
8: piece of me, bitch.
1: Whoa.
4: So that was F y'all.
1: You want a piece of me, bitch.
4: You mother effers want a piece of me,
6: that
4: bitch.
6: That is a 6-year-old.
1: Yeah.
4: Being in the arms of his teacher.
7: Yeah. And standing on business.
1: Now,
4: thank you.
1: Now, where did you learn this? Where did you... Where'd you come?
4: Yeah, where do you think he picked up that language?
6: Definitely at school, right?
1: Right.
4: Oh, right, yeah.
3: Oh, yeah, from all his movies.
4: Oh, wait. So when people say, oh, you can't judge people's parenting, I judge the mom.
1: Yeah, for sure.
4: Okay, so so then he says he brought the gun specifically because he wanted to get the assistant principal because she was being mean to him.
6: Oh, no.
4: Here he is describing the assistant principal.
8: I told the AP that there was a threat earlier about it.
4: That N-word retarded.
3: Oh, wow.
4: Talking about his assistant principal.
6: He has a lot of thoughts.
3: This is the perfect example of anybody with kids telling people without kids, you are not allowed to have an opinion about kids or parenting because you don't have them. I can absolutely have an opinion
6: about
3: this.
6: This is a pretty extreme example.
4: That's a crazy extreme example.
3: It's
4: a sliding slope. You're exactly right. Slippery slope.
3: Yeah, that's the one.
1: Of course you can have an opinion about
3: There's one. Even you have agreed with parents who say that. If you don't have kids, you can't have an opinion about parenting.
1: Not with
3: yes,
1: this.
3: Yes, you can.
1: No, like
3: I'm saying in any context.
1: Well,
3: I
1: wouldn't let my kid cry. Well, okay.
3: I don't have a pet tiger. Don't say, can I have an opinion on pet tiger?
6: I wouldn't let my kid bring a gun in his backpack to school.
1: Well, when people say, like, I wouldn't let my kid cry at a restaurant.
6: How do you stop them?
1: Okay, that's clearly somebody who doesn't have a kid because as a parent.
3: No, but then parents who criticize people for having that opinion will say, you can't have any opinion.
4: Let me give you the middle ground. Here's the middle ground.
7: Yes, it's on business, Greg.
4: Because I see this all the time doing cart narcs. That's why I don't approach people when they have little kids, but it happens, they're around. When a parent is just mother F and F that N word, because I guarantee this 6-year-old didn't hear that.
6: On Sesame Street.
4: And I say, man, you're setting a bad example for your kids. You can't tell me how.
3: Exactly.
4: No, because you're being a trash person.
1: That has nothing to do with the fact that you don't have any kids. But it's people don't like their parenting being questioned.
4: Exactly. But and then they lash out and say that you
3: how
4: can't.
3: To. Parents should have it questioned.
4: Anyway, so back to this little kid.
1: What was this kid saying about Greg again? Oh, jeez, that's really not nice, six-year-old boy.
4: I know. Really wish we could play
6: the N-word. He's a nice guy.
4: Because technically, we could play the N-word on the radio, but I'd be fired. So the cops are saying, okay, we got the kid, and we know that the N-word is retarded. Okay, we got that. Where's this weapon here?
2: Where is the weapon?
10: It's on the floor.
11: It's over there, whore.
1: Whoa. It's over there, whore?
7: Whore.
1: Damn.
3: You said like misusing words.
4: So the cop.
7: It's over there. When is this Netflix special dropping? Because I'll watch.
4: This is Latarian Milton in the making. Look him up. Any kid who's talked to call a cop a whore to his face, that's probably Greg's kid, number one. But number two. But number two, don't cops go to school to like teach kids like don't be afraid of us? You should come to us.
6: Yeah, we're your friend. We're going to protect you.
4: If there's danger, come to us. We'll help you.
6: Okay, whore.
3: Will do.
1: It's over there, whore.
4: So then they get the weapon from the kid.
11: I stole it from my mom.
2: Okay, buddy.
11: If you want a piece of me, come get it all.
1: Wow. What?
4: Come get it. If you want a piece of me, come get it all, bitch.
1: Well, I mean, look, you're six. You're very intimidating.
6: Yeah.
4: Well, he shot his teacher. Yeah. He's getting a little bit.
1: Well, not anymore. Now he's just being held by an old woman.
6: Yeah, now it's just
1: just a mouthy six-year-old.
6: Yeah. And the old woman, I mean, we have bigger fish to fry. He shot someone. She's like, now we don't like that language. Hey, beyond that.
1: Yeah, right.
3: Worry about something else.
4: And the kid's like, look, I know this grandma's holding me down right now. But don't you bring all the cops you want. I can handle you.
1: Somebody said the mother tried to defend the kid too.
6: Okay.
12: Of course she did.
4: Yeah, she got, I mean, this happened a few years ago, so we know what happened. She got some weapons charges. She actually, the child neglect and endangerment card charges were dropped because there was some technicality there. The teacher that got shot, I guess she got shot through her hand, which is now partially immobile. There's a bullet fragment near her aorta, which is why they can't get it out.
1: Yeah.
4: She's suing the school district. She's also suing the assistant principal, who was apparently an N-word, R-word.
6: Right.
4: Because
6: for being that?
4: Because you might have heard at the beginning, the teacher was saying the assistant principal got a warning that there was a gun coming. So they searched the kid's backpack, wasn't in the backpack, but they didn't search
1: Scooby-Doo lunchbox.
6: Yeah.
4: But they didn't search the 6-year-old because there wasn't the right administrator or staff there to do it. Which is, again, this is why you got to love.
3: He had it on him.
4: Right.
7: Yeah.
6: But you can't like look down a kid's pants.
4: Right. Well, again, this is why you got to love public schools because of all the real good rules they have to keep people safe. Wait, someone almost died. Anyway, so in case more cops come, this is what might happen.
11: I don't care if you call backup. I don't care if I go to jail, bitch. Okay,
13: we know you know that language, and you know that's not appropriate. Mrs. Kovacs is not happy with that.
4: Mrs. Kovacs is not happy.
6: You've got to be kidding.
1: Yeah, at some point, lady, turn it off.
3: Not only do I support euthanizing this kid, I will inject.
1: Is it too late for an abortion?
3: I will be the injector.
4: Bring all the backup you want, bitch. I'm scared.
3: Good God.
7: Yeah.
4: Well, and here's the thing. That's. Oh, you can't hit kids anymore. This kid needed to be hit 5 years ago.
3: Oh, yeah.
7: But his parents obviously not doing it.
4: Anyway.
7: But to be fair, when I was 6 years old, I was called into the principal's office because I was swearing on the playground because I heard my parents doing it because they're in the middle of a divorce. So I told a kid to sit his F word ass down on the slide, and he narked on me.
4: Oh,
7: little bitch. So I had to be
4: gay F word or regular F word?
7: No, regular F word.
4: Okay.
1: See, I don't remember ever hearing my mom say a swear word until I was much older.
6: Oh, my God.
7: Really?
1: Oh, yeah.
6: Over anything? You've
1: met my mother. I mean, my mother is like Greg's mom.
6: No, that's true. My mom says blankety blank still.
1: Right.
3: Oh, yeah.
1: Yeah. So
6: what about your dad? My dad was a whoo.
1: But I saw my dad like once in the summer for a few weeks.
7: Yeah. I was like, did they live together or not?
6: Ever.
7: Your parents.
1: When I was like they got divorced and I like just turned three. I don't remember it at all. I don't remember them being together at all.
7: They were getting divorced when I was six.
1: Yeah. And yeah. They're probably yelling and screaming at each other and stuff.
7: Yeah. So I can. Yeah. So I picked up on that. So I got to blame it on them and didn't get in trouble.
6: Nice.
7: Yeah.
6: See, it is the parents' fault.
4: Hurt people.
1: That's right. Okay. Quick break, and then we'll have some more of the week in audio next here on The Woody Show. Hang on.
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0: was at ComplexCon.
1: Which one?
0: This Chet Hanks and Eric Andre getting in a beef.
2: Whoa. Big confrontation.
1: Well, to be honest, that didn't really pop off until like a couple of days later on social media.
0: Right. He was dealing with the stabbings and the fighting. So on and so forth. So as all the big stars, including Menace, were at this ComplexCon, which is a hip-hop conference of sorts. Chet Hanks was there, and he videoed himself walking up to Eric Andre, who had like four big security guards with him, because I guess he's a big deal or whatever. And it's the camera's far away, but thanks to the magic of AI, I was able to isolate the little bit of their back and forth that happened. Because for folks who don't know, Chet Hanks is mad at Eric Andre because Eric Andre had Chet on his show a couple of years ago and tried to clown and goof on him. But Chet was trying to fight back the whole time. It was actually a very bad episode because Chet's just being a dick the whole time.
3: Oh, really?
0: Yeah. So this is what...
3: Well, is he being a dick or is like Eric Andre goofing on him?
2: Well, if he's goofing on him, why shouldn't he be? Wasn't he goofing on him because he was speaking in a Jamaican accent?
0: Right. But there's ways to do that. Like when Jimmy Kimmel went on Eric Andre, he knew he was going to get screwed with, but he kind of rolled with it. Mm-hmm. Chet Hanks was like very much not antagonistic, like not making it fun, et cetera, et cetera.
1: We're team Chet, dude.
0: Well,
3: you are.
0: Chet, I
4: want to dislike him, but I can't.
0: Here's the end of Chet and Eric Andre yelling at each other as security is breaking them up. So I'll break that down for you.
3: Please do.
0: So
3: couldn't understand any of it.
0: Chet Hanks said, "Go on, F-boy," to Eric Andre. And Eric Andre said, "F Tom Hanks."
2: Mm. Oh!
5: Roasted.
1: Whoa.
0: Right.
3: It's like a your mama joke, but it's a your dad joke.
0: So we haven't had, Menace, have we had any good, this is not really a rap beef, but hip hop beef related beefs in a while?
1: No.
0: Chet Hanks versus Eric Andre.
3: I don't know the hip hop would claim.
1: I mean, Chet. The last big
3: either one
1: is,
3: really.
1: Was Drake in
0: Kendrick. Yeah. All right. So look, keep up. I think Chet would win because Chet's a beefy dude. He did roids and he's now into Jesus though, which brings us to our next clip.
1: All
3: right.
0: Our next clip is a city council meeting in Autumna, Iowa. And they have this thing where I guess anyone can, because anyone can do the invocation, the prayer before the city council meeting. Mm. And if you do that, if you open that door, guess who comes in?
2: Satanist.
0: Church of Satan.
2: Oh, there we go.
0: Because if you're going to let the Catholics and the Protestants and the Jews and the blah, blah, blah, blah, blah.
3: Like legit.
0: Right. So this guy from the Church of Satan opened up the city, again, Autumna, Iowa.
6: We will start with the invocation and the pledge. So those that would like to participate in the invocation, please.
3: So why do you need to have like a prayer before a city council meeting?
2: You shouldn't.
0: They've probably been doing it for 150 years.
1: I've never even heard of that before.
0: No, here it is.
3: I mean, before church. Okay, cool. Yeah. Or, you know, before donuts and coffee after church.
2: Yeah, what about separation of church and state?
6: Invocation, please stand.
7: Let us pray. Dear Dark Father, let us stand now.
3: Is this Bort?
0: He does have that type
3: of... Does he look like Bort? Father.
0: He does have that type of Bort laser energy.
3: I'm saying, but does he look like Bort?
0: No, he's like just a rando, like middle-aged, bald...
3: See, Bort looks like he would be a Satanist, but he's not.
4: No.
3: Like, he looks like... He has the
2: vibe,
3: look.
2: Yeah. Mm-hmm. But he's not like
3: that. But he's not.
7: Let's pray. Dear Dark Father, let us stand now unbowed and unfed by arcane doctrines born of fearful minds in darkened times. That which will not bend must break. And that which can be destroyed by truth should never be spared its demise. It is done. Hail Satan.
3: All right. Yep. And we begin talking about flock cameras and
0: stop signs.
2: What dog peed on my lawn?
3: Well, are we going to have the Founders Day Fair this year?
2: Yes, obviously.
4: Talk about the library.
0: All right, thank you. So what the modern Satanists are very much like, they try to be like you heard in there. Like, we're going to talk about reason and natural science and laws and blah, blah, blah, blah, blah.
3: So not like human sacrifice.
2: Yeah, no.
0: Which is very,
2: I thought they're just poking fun at religion, really.
0: Right, which I don't appreciate.
3: That's my grandfather's Satanism.
0: Yeah. Right. If you want to be a Satanist, I want that Satan. I want blood sacrifices. I don't want the we're into rationality and science. Like, no, that's not a religion. That's just science. No. But anyway. Well,
2: that's atheism.
0: One of the citizens in Autumna heard the Dark Lord and Hail Satan and said, nuh-uh, not on my watch. So he rushed right up and he was the first speaker.
8: Let's just reverse that curse that was just put on our city.
0: Oh, God.
8: That ending with Hail City and Hail Dark God. That's not welcome
9: Mayor,
8: here.
9: Yeah. This should be done at ear at the end.
8: It needs to be done now.
3: Yeah.
8: Okay.
4: Before it's too late.
6: I'm going to invite us into a 30-second time of prayer, or time of silence. Time of silence.
9: No, we are at the consent agenda. I'm sorry, but it's time to move forward.
3: So, is this what you said, Greg? Like, you don't want to be part of the HOA?
4: This is the HOA meeting.
2: I would love to see this.
3: The what? The consent circle? Like, what are we talking about?
4: It's just.
0: Hey,
4: like,
0: no, sorry, Mayor. We can't. This is not time for prayer.
2: We already invoked the Dark Father. We've got to move on.
0: Okay. According to Robert's Rules of Order.
6: I'm going to invite us into a 30-second time of prayer, or time Time of silence. Time of silence.
9: No, we are at the consent agenda. I'm sorry.
3: The consent agenda.
4: Consent agenda.
3: What?
4: I know. The HOA meeting is just a bunch of people sitting in a literal carport on folding chairs. Can't we just talk like normal people?
3: Let's just get to the consent agenda.
2: You're not even in like agenda. A lobby?
4: No. Yeah.
3: It's not time for the silent circle prayer yet.
0: Look, a guy just prayed to Satan. Can we, can we break the rules for a second
4: here? Yeah. We have to address
6: as mayor of the city of Ottumwa. As mayor of the city of Ottumwa, I'm the one rolling this, running the meeting. Mm-hmm. I'm going to ask right now that we do a moment of silence to reflect on whatever it is we need to reflect on at this time.
3: That's right.
0: So he can't say we're going to counter that curse.
2: Yeah.
1: Well, we need to be saved.
4: They got to do it now so the curse doesn't take
3: hold. That sounds very important.
0: Yeah. I want to thank the mayor for whipping it out right there and say, look, I'm the mayor. I'll tell you what we're doing.
3: Yeah. I'm the mayor of Ottumwa. New rules.
4: Do you know who I am?
3: This week in audio.
0: Well, that brings us to our next person. This guy, Gabe Poirot. Yes, like the detective. He was on... like the Fox News Saturday morning, which is just fluff. He has a book about how he, Greg, went to the other side.
4: And he saw the light.
0: He died for like 18 hours or 18 minutes, whatever it was, something like that.
1: 18 hours, 18 minutes is a big difference.
0: Same thing. And not only did he go to the other side, Greg, he saw Jesus.
2: Oh.
0: And he wants you to know, if you have any misconceptions about Jesus, he's here to set you straight.
5: 18 days you were in that coma, you had this experience, you came face to face with your Savior, and then you woke up. How has your life been different since that experience?
10: Now with every single person I meet, I tell them of the love of Christ. You know, all these other testimonies, they didn't meet a female Jesus. They didn't meet a soft or a passive Jesus. Jesus is a man.
0: Yeah.
10: He was 5'11", like 6 feet,
0: nice.
10: Yet as tall as eternity. I mean, talk about testosterone, like a Mustang, I'm telling you.
2: Rippling
0: oil
2: muscles.
0: Yeah. He's got a hog that just
3: won't quit. Telling you right now.
1: Yeah.
2: Question.
3: It gets so hard if you saw it.
2: Being a Jew, I might be wrong. So did anyone ever contest that Jesus was a man?
0: Well, they say they say he's like soft or, you know, he's
3: Metro.
0: He's part of God, so therefore he's all things and all genders. Huh. No, he's a hardcore, drinks diesel fuel.
4: He's ripped.
0: Yeah. Got a sweet six pack.
1: He drinks Monster Energy. Hair.
0: And he didn't wear sandals either. That was another deception.
4: Don't get me started on that loincloth.
0: Steel toe boots.
3: 877-44-WOODY. 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
6: It's kind of like how the doctor needs to see your penis, even though you came in for a sprained wrist.
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6: We were talking about this city council meeting in Iowa where, you know, they have a prayer before everything gets started. Uh-huh. And, you know, the guy that they selected, he got up there and he did a prayer for Satan.
9: We will start with the invocation and the pledge. So those that would like to participate in the invocation, please stand.
10: Let us pray. Dear Dark Father, let us stand now unbowed and unfed by arcane doctrines born of fearful minds in darkened times.
6: All right, so then he did that. Then people say, all right, well, now we need a prayer to undo the Satan prayer and whatever.
11: Yeah.
6: Not the only interesting city council meeting. This is a Portland, Oregon city council meeting. And it was called, I was going to use the word order. Uh-huh. But, yeah, this is how that went.
12: I don't know where the rest of the counselors are, but I don't care. I'm getting started without them.
6: Yeah.
12: We are here to remember the late, great Dolly Parton. We're going to start this morning with an amazing set from local drag performer Nicole Anoscopy.
13: Yes!
6: The name of the... To start their city council meeting, they brought in a drag performer named Nicole Anoscopy.
13: Hell yeah, they did.
14: The business of running this city includes a tribute to a woman from Tennessee.
13: Yes.
6: Absolutely
13: it does.
6: And I tell you, Portland loves to bring out... They love to drag out their drag queens.
13: They do.
14: These are not serious people.
6: Yeah.
12: Dolly Parton. Yeah. We're going to start this morning with an amazing set from local drag performer Nicole Anoscopy.
6: Uh-huh.
12: Happy Dolly Day, everyone. It's my pleasure to introduce Nicole Anoscopy.
6: Here we go.
12: Come on.
6: There's Nicole Anoscopy.
13: I'm Jolene.
6: Nice. A city council meeting.
15: Jolene.
6: Wait, why are you shaking your head? Yes.
13: Oh, because they usually lip sync, and he chose to sing.
7: Imagine you live there, you go to work, you pay these people.
14: And pay a lot to these people.
6: Super stupid.
13: Hey, if you can start with a prayer, why not start with something people actually like?
16: Yeah, super interesting take. I was listening to this podcast, Group Chat, right? And, you know, that's where Nike is based out of, right?
13: Mm-hmm.
16: And, you know, Nike has been struggling. They got pulled off the S&P 500.
6: Oh, yeah.
16: And they haven't been, you know, doing well at all. And the take was... No one wants to move to the headquarters because it sucks to live around there. So all the talented people.
6: Well, the headquarters are in Beaverton. Which when I lived in Beaverton, and it was nice.
13: I visited the headquarters not long ago, and it's gorgeous. I was born in
16: there were employees that were chiming in and said, "Yeah, it's just the area just
6: really."
13: Well, they don't want to move to Portland.
14: When you walk around the city, it's dudes with tinfoil on every street corner
13: and dope dropped. Totally
6: that's
13: dope
6: cool.
13: dropped.
6: Yeah, that's cool. This week in audio.
14: All right, better news, happier news, and now Sammy, don't answer yet. But I have the new Hallmark Halloween movies.
13: Okay.
6: What?
13: She's like, tell me something
14: I
13: don't know.
14: So we're going to play the trailer and they're going to guess, has Sammy watched this movie yet? The first one, Pumpkin Regatta Romance.
6: Oh, Pumpkin Regatta Romance.
17: Their fathers won't bring back the town's pumpkin regatta.
18: We gave you time to let the dust settle. Don't you think it's time that we just let this go?
17: But some traditions are worth holding on to.
18: Let's plan the regatta together.
19: You got yourself a deal.
18: The more time I spend with him, the harder it is for me to stay away.
17: Pumpkin Regatta Romance.
14: So they fell in love to...
19: Gay!
14: By the way, the pumpkin regatta is where you hollow out a giant pumpkin and you row
13: it.
14: Row it across the lake.
6: Yeah. Nice. I thought everybody just finished in it.
14: Right.
19: That's awesome.
14: So this is already out on Hallmark. Has Sammy seen Pumpkin Regatta Romance? What do we think?
6: No.
13: I think she's saving it for closer to Halloween.
6: I don't think she watches all the stuff. I think it's a lot...
16: It's all Christmas
6: stuff. Well, but there are some other ones, but like I don't think she's just watching anything that Hallmark.
13: No, but this is a seasonal special. She'll definitely watch it.
14: I feel like,
13: it.
14: Like every Halloween or every holiday has its own special now.
7: Yeah. Mm-hmm. I'm saying no as well.
6: I'll say no.
16: That's a nod dog.
6: You say yes?
13: I say she's planning on it.
14: She's wearing a fall sweater right now.
13: Yeah.
6: Sure.
13: She's saving it closer to
20: the answer would be yes.
6: Yeah.
13: You
6: did.
13: Oh, wow.
6: What?
13: Yeah.
14: How'd it go? Was it? Did they fall in love and stay together at the end?
5: No, I was doing other stuff. I mean, yes, obviously, yes. But I was doing other stuff while it was on, so I was half paying attention to this one. It didn't captivate me, to be honest.
14: No.
5: Yeah, this one was
14: not even the regatta.
7: Did the pumpkin capsize and they all died?
5: But that's very Hallmark.
14: All right, next one. Yeah. Don't say anything yet, Sammy. The next Hallmark movie for this holiday or this week. The Spirit of Halloween.
7: All right.
8: The town's biggest Halloween humbug.
11: Halloween is just an excuse for poor decisions.
8: Is in for a long night.
11: Three ghosts. Past, present, and future.
8: The classic Dickens tale gets a spooky turn with a romantic twist.
15: Happy Halloween to all, and to all a good night.
19: That's not how that goes.
15: Close enough.
8: The Spirit of Halloween on Hallmark Channel.
14: So it's Christmas Story on Halloween, obviously.
5: Okay.
7: There's ghosts?
16: Is this starring that chick from Mean Girls?
14: Here's the thing is they in the trailer they say starring Lisa blah blah blah and Jeffrey as if I care who, but Sammy does.
16: Yeah,
7: that's yeah. She knows who those people
5: yeah,
7: are.
5: Lacey yeah, Lacey Chabert. Yes,
14: Gretchen Wieners. This is not her though.
13: Okay. Listening to that clip was so torturous that I don't even think Sammy will watch this one.
7: The last one wasn't.
13: The pumpkin regatta was
7: fine, but
13: that was fine because that's what Hallmark does. This sounds like they're trying to go off a different direction and make it spooky.
7: Like,
13: this is Hallmark's
7: Sharknado.
13: Yeah, exactly. I don't think Sammy has interest.
14: All right,
13: in
14: this is stars Megan Ori and Kevin McGarry. Anybody?
7: No. Okay. But I'll say yes. She's seen it. If she saw the regatta one,
20: that's what I'm thinking.
13: that's her vibe.
20: Yeah, I'm gonna say yes.
13: I'm gonna say no.
20: Yes. Menace.
16: No.
20: All right, Sammy.
5: I have not seen this one yet. Has this one been released?
14: Because it's not out yet.
5: Yeah, I think I've seen teases for it, but it's not out yet.
13: Will you watch it?
21: Wait, that's
5: yes, of course. And I just want you guys to know that Hallmark is switching up its formula a little bit, so there are some different movies now. They're not all exactly the same.
13: Oh,
5: so they would have one like this. Point. Yeah.
14: But you just heard it. It's Halloween mixed with Charles Dickens mixed with romance.
13: They don't know how to do other genres, so they just had to take it from Dickens.
14: But they're still doing romance. She still falls in love.
7: It's the romantic twist.
5: And I am going to watch it.
20: this week in audio.
14: All right, Menace, we got some news from these screets. Menace, our top screet correspondent with myself helping out here. This is a woman who fell for an old scam, but with a new hook. So
16: all right,
14: I'm going to warn you ahead of time. She is a terrible storyteller. So she's telling us through tears how she saw some guys playing like three-card Monty with bottle caps, like that find and hide the cap sort of thing on the street. And she approached them.
22: Uh-oh. This is my first time making a video like this, but this man, I already saw him when I walked in. He was doing bottle trick, or whatever. And the dude saying that he's famous on TikTok, where, oh my gosh, I forgot his name. I shared my cookies with them because I didn't need to eat them all. And I didn't have nobody else to share them with. So I was being nice and I shared my cookies, right?
20: I shared my cookies with them.
14: So, the story is about cookies and this man. He's playing. Cut to the scam.
20: Okay.
14: The guy says, hey, if you send me some money, like PayPal me, or in this case, Chime me $1,000. I got $1,000 cash I'll give you to play the game with.
13: Oh, boy.
14: Okay. Uh-oh. And that's how it goes from there.
22: So, I tried to owe me $1,000 and he gave it to me in cash. I give the man the money because I'm thinking, okay, I'm going to pick the right top and go, not pick the right top or whatever. But he said, but he told me that he was going to give me the money anyway. Never gonna give me money. And then I just kept on going, trying to win the money back, but I never get to spend nothing else. So I lost out on $1,000. And then bitch ass when I start crying because I'm like, I got a whole son, bro. Like, I did not think he was going to scam me for $1,000.
20: Not half
22: a
20: son.
22: I got a whole son.
20: Yeah, not half a son. She's got a whole son.
16: Wow.
14: So when you have a son at home, what you want to do is spend $1,000 on a street corner gambling on bottle tops.
13: That's my question.
20: Like a really good idea.
22: I got a whole son.
20: You do.
14: Wow. But the guy said he was famous on TikTok, so I was like, okay, I gotta play this.
20: You got a whole lot of empty space up in that head.
14: Yeah, exactly.
13: This is rough.
16: Wow. Yeah.
14: So the moral of the story, and let me say this, example number 5 million, Seabass is always right. Did I not tell you guys that I called the cops on three-card Monty guys? Because I'm trying to save single mothers and their whole effing sons.
20: Yeah, right. Their whole son. Because she's got a whole son.
13: Yeah. A whole son.
14: So when these guys kick them off the street, I see them on the Vegas Strip sometimes. They're up to no good.
7: Yeah.
14: And they're stealing money from stupid people.
22: I got a whole son.
20: She does. All right. Well, thank you very much, Seabass. The week in audio.
14: And her cookies, too.
20: And her cookies.
5: That was so
20: she's probably more upset about the cookies.
16: Yeah. Mm-hmm.
20: I could tell.
13: I would be.
20: If I'm guessing.
5: Yeah.
20: All right, quick break. We got some more Woody Show coming up for you next. Hang on.
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2: When you meet people and you say your job's a sports announcer, it's always interesting to see what the first thing they say is. He sits next to me and he goes, "What do you think about my Jaguars this year?" And I was like, "Duval."
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5: All I'm saying is I did not grow up hearing it. 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
4: That was very common back then.
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